0: 19-year-old Barnaby Webber was one of three people killed by valdecalocaine in June 2023. The teenager's mother, Emma, says a number of failures have been unravelled during the hearings.
1: If you can imagine anything and everything that could go wrong did, and decisions that were made at the most senior levels were appalling. Any investigations carried out internally by public agencies were nothing more than marking their own homework.
0: And Erling Haaland scored twice as Manchester City opened their Champions League campaign with a 2-0 victory away to Porto. Aston Villa ended their winless start to the season by getting past Club Brugge 3-2 in Belgium. From Sky News, I'm Cam Hall.
2: Yes, my darlings, I'm taking over the baton and pressing the buttons. 50 Cent on the way, but right now, Midnight Sun, it's Zara Larsson.

you're listening to Hits Radio. And you just cannot go wrong with Avicii. It's Mary with you, keeping you company for the overnight stint. This is for all my huns who are up and awake, working hard and just keeping this country going. You deserve good tunes, all right? You deserve Mars Smith, who's coming up, and the new one from Cat's Eye. Listen, there's a whole dance that goes along with it. Obviously, can't teach you through the radio, but I trust that, you know, it's in your repertoire or at least on your to-do list to learn.

0: That's Miles Smith. I'm Mary Manderfield. On the way, more big tunes. How about Nelly and Kelly? Remember when they came together and everyone's like, oh, this is just pure love and it just works and it's beautiful. Well, they only gave us that one song, but I feel like one was enough. And Ed Sheeran playing after this.
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up the overnight crew on Hits Radio. And that's the gorgeous Olivia Dean. Do you know what? Sometimes I look at Olivia Dean as like my hair goals. We've got very similar hair in terms of it's kind of big and curly, but hers is maybe quadruple the length of mine. And when I'm like trying to grow my hair, I'm looking at it, I'm like teasing it out of my head, like, come on, just get a little bit longer. Let's see if we can reach our shoulders sometime soon. And then I'll see a picture of Olivia Dean. I'm like, oh, she's like a goddess.

0: It's such a bop. It's such a tune. Joel Corry and Emenike. Let's keep the vibes high. Let's keep it going, especially at this time in the morning. We need it, don't we? We need the energy. I think we're going to get it from Teddy Swims and a little bit of Taylor Swift as well.
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1: And I know we're firmly in September now, but can I reminisce on the summer that was 2026? The Met Office is saying that the summer we just had was the UK's hottest on record. This is going back to 1884 when they started gathering the data on it, which is absolutely insane. But I do think, obviously, there was times where it was horrible and unbearable, but there were plenty of moments where I thought, yeah, I'm having fun, I'm splish splashing, I'm going to the lakes with my friends, or I'm just hanging out, having multiple picnics and all of that good stuff. And I feel like the music that accompanied our summer is really what made it, including this one from Katy B and Jax Jones. And I like the kind of nostalgic look back on the summer that was. This is Last Day of Summer.

0: It's that time of the night where I know I've got the best Hans listening in. We are coming up to 2 a.m. And my loves, when I say I've got the best throwbacks from the likes of Rihanna coming up, and I've got Taylor Swift for you, I've got Calvin Harris. It's going to be so much fun. All you have to do is stick around, and the latest news is after this.
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12: The top stories this hour. Hundreds of planes, their passengers and crew are starting today in the wrong location after an air traffic control issue caused disruption to flights yesterday. There's warnings about more delays and cancellations this morning, with the chief executive of provider NATS saying a long tailback needs resolving. Last night, Martin Rolfe said he accepts full responsibility.
13: Can I just express my huge sympathies to everyone who has been caught up in today's disruption. We absolutely take responsibility for this. We never want this sort of thing to happen. I completely understand how frustrating it is for passengers.
12: Benjamin Netanyahu has reacted angrily to the UK sanctioning and banning goods from Israeli settlements in the occupied West Bank. Foreign Secretary Ed Miliband's accused what he calls settler terrorists of ethnically cleansing Palestinians. Israel's Prime Minister has closed the British consulate in Jerusalem and banned several politicians from the country. They include Labour MP John McDonnell, who thinks it's for his support of a medic.
14: He's called the doctor of the poor. He was arrested in June. He's not been seen since, but there are rumours about harsh treatment in prison, and I've been raising his case. So it might be because of that, because I have been very clear. This is just unacceptable behaviour.
12: State media in Tehran's reporting airstrikes after the US military says it destroyed five Iranian crude oil tankers. The southern port of Jask and Karg Island were apparently targeted. The Duke and Duchess of Sussex are said to be surprised by a letter from the King clarifying their status as non-working royals. Palace sources say the announcement was sent to Prince Harry's team, government departments and military officials. Ireland's media regulators started an investigation into child safety measures on X. It'll examine whether rules on age checks and parental controls are being strictly followed. And Manchester City maintained their winning start to the season with a 2-0 victory at Porto in the Champions League. Aston Villa began their league phase return by getting past Club Brugge 3-2 in Belgium. From Sky News, I'm K.

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1: And that's Kygo and Ava Max. Did you hear that Sir Tom Jones is apparently, reportedly, supposedly stepping down from that big red chair on The Voice UK? He's going to act as a super mentor to the new act. I don't really know what that means, but I'm hearing he's going to be replaced with Cheryl, and then H is going to be on the show, and then Kelly Rowland and Will.i.am there as well. I mean, who knows? You don't know if it's definitely true, but it sounds pretty stellar if it is. Oh, we'll have to wait and see. Taylor Swift on the way, and right now,

0: shaking it from all limbs this morning, just waking the body up and getting myself moving. I did a workout yesterday and now I'm one of those people who's like, oh, my legs are sore, oh, can't walk up the stairs, oh, can't do anything. And if anyone asks, oh, it's because I went and did a workout. Yeah, no big deal. No big deal. Right, Alex Warren with Fever Dream plays after this. Hits Radio.
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is just the good energy we need at this time. Michael's listening in, driving trucks this morning, and I've heard from Carly, who is awake at this time only because of work. She says nothing else would have me awake at this time. That is so valid. Right, I'm about to play you the script, and their latest song, the crowd was singing Wonderwall, of course, was inspired by Oasis, who have got a documentary out. It's called Don't Look Back in Anger, and it's about their tour that they did last year, their big tour that they did, and also just the story of them as a band and the trauma between them and then getting back together and trying to reconcile and all of that. It's on Disney. Comes out on the 11th, so I definitely will be watching that. I love a good music documentary. Delve behind the scenes, right? Right now, the script. Got

0: big overnight energy on Hits Radio. Dasha with them boots. But look, you need to be digging the boots out from the back of the wardrobe now. Now is the time. I'm telling you, don't put it off any longer, because it'll get too late and you'll still be walking around in your sandals, your flip-flops and your flimsy trainers. You need your proper boots. And it does make you feel like, oh, it's going to be all right. I'm going to stomp through autumn without a trouble or a care in the world. Stick around with more big tunes on the other side of this.
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1: And have you heard? There are strong rumours swirling around about Miss Miley supposedly performing at the Super Bowl halftime show next year. I think she'd be incredible. It makes sense. She's got new music out literally later on this month. She's a great performer. She'll know exactly what she's doing. And she'll be following in the footsteps of the likes of Lady Gaga, Justin Timberlake, Maroon 5, Shakira, Rihanna, Usher, Bad Bunny, like all of these huge artists. I feel like Miley's name deserves to be up there with them. Super Bowl halftime performance, February next year. Let's get it done, NFL. Let's get it done. Right, Tame Impala and Jenny, if you

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11: The top stories this hour. More flight disruptions expected across the UK this morning after an air traffic control issue left hundreds of planes stranded yesterday. Many planes and crew are starting today in the wrong place, but the chief executive of provider NAT says it's now fixed the technical problem but admitted recovery efforts took longer than hoped. Margaret Sloan spent hours on the tarmac in Glasgow.
12: We just had to sit and wait and it was the captain came on line and told us there was issues in London with flight control and he has just been trying to get information.
11: Israel shutting the UK consulate in Jerusalem and banning several politicians from entering the country is in response to Foreign Secretary Ed Miliband sanctioning Israeli settlements in the occupied West Bank. The US military says it's destroyed 5 Iranian crude oil tankers overnight. It's after US Central Command reported one of its warships being targeted by ballistic missiles. The inquiry into the Nottingham attacks is expected to hear from police, NHS England and the government before it ends today. Yesterday, a panel of experts was told the death of Barnaby Webber was potentially preventable if he'd had different medical treatment at the scene. He was killed by Valdo Calicane, who also stabbed Grace O'Malley Kumar and school caretaker Ian Coates in 2023. Lee is one of Ian's sons.
13: Starting to get a bit of closure, maybe even start thinking about the grieving process and carrying on with your own life. And, you know, 3.5 years down the line and Nottinghamshire Police are still submitting evidence that should have been out there for the CPS and for all to see before it even went to trial.
11: 300 jobs are expected to go at Channel 4. It's one of the biggest rounds of layoffs in the broadcaster's 43-year history. And LIV Golf's filed for bankruptcy protection as it's seeking to salvage the breakaway league as a new entity without Saudi funding. From Sky News, I'm Cam Hall.
14: Let's kick off a whole hour of throwbacks with the likes of Gaga on the way and Omi right now.

Radio. And having the best-selling girl group in history right here on your throwbacks just makes perfect sense. Of course, Spice Girls right here, who, by the way, were originally called Touch. I'm glad they changed the name up. It gave them the opportunity for us to have all our favourite spices. And it just made sense, didn't it? Mary Manderfield with you, just bringing you this massive, massive tune from the 90s, noughties and 10s. And this is how we're just waking ourselves up and just keep going at this time in the morning. Ed Sheeran to come, some Pussycat Dolls and Busta Rhymes. But right now, Kesha from 2011, We Are Who We Are.

0: there's just something about the beat in that song. Madonna music, so, so good. Merry with you, and I think you deserve to hear some more throwbacks. How about Flyby from Blue, Return of the Mac, yeah, Mark Morrison's coming up, and Taylor Swift right after this. Hits
1: 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Did you always want to become a teacher?
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1: And that's Bloom early on your Wednesday morning. This is how we're doing throwbacks. Just loads of them squeezed all in there for you. And we're just going to keep it going. This one came out in 2014. Lily Wood and Robin Schultz. And it was a big hit here in the UK as well as in Germany because Robin Schultz is German. So, you know, you've got to please your home audience. It's huge right here on your throwbacks. Prayer and see.

0: We've been transported back to 2009. The military jackets were everywhere. Those baggy trousers that Cheryl really did make fashionable. And you've got to have some good power to be doing that, because I don't think they suited all of us. Fight for this love right here on your throwbacks. Destiny Child to come, and B.O.B. and Bruno Mars on the other side of this.
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1: And it's another one of those songs that makes you feel like you can do anything. Chainsmokers and Coldplay, that's exactly what we needed at this time. And it is pure throwbacks up until 4 a.m. Right now, we are shimmying over to 2001. I'm bringing you an American electronic music trio, confusingly called The Ones. And it's this house track that got to number 7 in the UK singles chart, which isn't bad going at all. This is Flawless.

as his grand red carpet rolls out on the side they stand, worshipping you like a god and like a goddess. Somehow, you remain modest. Flashbulbs pop, paparazzi goes wild. 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Overqualified for the position. 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Mere class on a high.

0: Timberland, One Republic, pure realness and just amazing throwbacks through and through. So much fun. I think we should do it again tomorrow from 3 a.m. Do we have a deal? Yeah, let's do it. Right now, you're coming up to 4 and the latest news on the other side of this.
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6: The top stories this hour. The boss of air traffic control provider NATS says he takes full responsibility for a fault that caused disruption to more than 600 flights yesterday. Martin Rolfe says an investigation into the incident is underway and a fix is in place, but Ryanair wants him to resign and Wizz Air says NATS needs overhauling. Travel correspondent for The Telegraph Simon Calder warns delays will continue today.
7: Already British Airways is saying some of its flights are going to be up to 9 hours late in and out of Heathrow. There are going to be dozens of cancellations in the morning of flights coming into Heathrow because basically the flights didn't go out tonight.
6: The Palestinian ambassador described UK trade sanctions against illegal settlements in the West Bank as a moment of leadership and statesmanship. Israel's reacted angrily, ordering the closure of the British consulate in Jerusalem and banning 12 MPs from the country. Government spokesperson Doron Spielman says the UK should be solving its own problems.
8: Stop focusing on Israel, we're building on our homeland, and focusing on your own land because it's important to the world. Go back to being British, go back to being leaders of the free world, and don't condemn and sanction the people who are trying to stand against evil.
6: Prime Minister Andy Burnham says the move's in support of a two-state solution. State media in Tehran's reporting airstrikes after the US military says it destroyed 5 Iranian crude oil tankers. The southern port of Jask and Karg Island were apparently targeted. Parliament's Public Accounts Committee says government compensation schemes have distressed and re-traumatised around 3/4 of victims. It's reported lengthy delays, poor communication and complex evidence requirements. More than 1.7 million patients have waited more than half a day for emergency care in England. The National Audit Office's figures follow concerns that long A&D waits could increase the risk of death. And Manchester City's made a winning start to their Champions League campaign with a 2-0 victory at Porto. Aston Villa got past Club Brugge 3-2. From Sky News, I'm Cam Hall.

0: these beautiful things that I've got.
1: 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On Hits Radio this morning. Right now, it's another and 54 Ultra.

0: Why am I doing the Lars along with Sia? As if that's my part. Thank you, Sia and Sean Paul. This is it. Sia, where are we? We're on Hits Radio. That's Cheap Thrills. I'm getting excited and ahead of myself because we're about to talk cash.
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0: Some of us have expensive taste. You know that saying? Beer budget, but champagne taste. I think that's me. I like to be frugal with my cash, but then I do like the nice things. I'm just thinking £500,000 would go really far in my life because I'd be very like careful about spending it, but I also would get some very nice things. There's some vintage bags I've been eyeing up. There's definitely some flights that I've been hovering over. And I think you need to think about how that money could absolutely change your life. Last week's winner, Leona, is now emigrating to actual Australia because of that cash.
2: Leona was going to Australia to visit mental health nurse, but she had to go before because we couldn't afford to go all together.
3: So it just means we can all go together.
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0: 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The lines close at 5pm on Friday, and then all you need to do is answer your phone to win £500,000 paid straight into your bank account. Enter now and good luck. Akon on the way because we love a throwback round here. And Zara Larsson plays after this.
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Her voice just makes me want to melt into my chair. Olivia Dean on Hits Radio. Mary coming to you on a bit of a bleary Wednesday morning. Do you know what? I'm getting used to that big old golf umbrella in the back of my car that's been trundling around with me all summer long. You know when something's just rolling around the boot? You're like, just stay right there. One day I'm going to need you. Yeah, the days have come. The days have definitely come. Right, I want to know what you're up to and how your Wednesday morning's going. 0333 20 20 800. Jono says it's been one of those evenings where I have not been able to sleep at all. So unfortunately, I think I'm just up and awake now. Do you know what? Push through. Maybe you can nap later. That's what lunch breaks are for, right? And Tom as well says, I'm catching up with the goss from the NTAs. Oh, you and me both. Don't worry, we're going to get into it. We've got plenty of time. But yeah, it was the National Television Awards last night. All your favourite stars were out and about, looking glam as ever. We'll talk about the big awards and my red carpet faves in just a moment. This is John Newman.

0: 5 years down the road.
1: Alex Warren on Hits Radio. Last night was the NTAs, the National Television Awards. It was the 31st edition of these awards, and Joel Dommett was hosting. Do you know what? I do love the NTAs. Because the public, us people who watch TV and adore it, we get to vote for our favourite shows and stars. There's some great categories in there. But before we get into all that, I just want to say, shout out TV presenter of the year, Sir David Attenborough. And rightly so. That guy is 100 years old. Still doing his thing. Right, we'll talk about red carpet looks in a bit. Ray on the way. It's radio.
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2: 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Leave your...

Keander Crowe on Hits Radio this morning. It's Mary Mandfield keeping you company. Happy Wednesday, my darlings. It's nice to have you here up and early. Leslie's listening in. I've got Teddy here as well. Do you know what? We're all assembled, ready for a great day ahead. Last night was the National Television Awards. It is a big night in celeb world. It's a big night in TV world. It's a big night in the entertainment world. And you know what? Some big, well-deserved winners. I mentioned David Attenborough, TV Presenter of the Year. Incredible. Reality competition, beating off the Celebrity Traitors won Best Reality Competition. We had Emma Dale for Serial Drama, Best Soap. Call the Midwife for Best Returning Drama. And Strictly Come Dancing for Best Talent Show. And you know what? A reminder that it's okay to wear outfits to these fancy do's more than once. Graham Norton was there looking very dapper. And he said, "This is the suit I wore to Taylor Swift's wedding." He said he had a wonderful time going, but didn't want to talk too much about it. I mean, fair enough. Alan Carr, who's had a pretty incredible year, he received a special recognition and was in tears about it. Who knew that time where he kind of threw his cast member Paloma Faith under the bus in Celebrity Traitors? Who knew it would result in a special recognition award? Hey, it made for great TV, even if he was seen as a rubbish friend. Right, Olivia Rodrigo, this is Stupid Song on Hits Radio.

0: Tea, Katy Perry. This is your Wednesday morning. We're coming up to 5 a.m. and I got you for another hour. We're going to make the most of it with a throwback from Urban Cookie Collective. Ariana Grande on the way. And the latest news is coming your way.
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6: The top stories this hour. Ryanair wants the boss of the air traffic control provider NATS to resign after a fault caused more than 1,000 flights to be cancelled. It says a fix is now in place, but that recovery is taking longer than hoped. Passengers are being warned of further disruption today. Head of Wizz Air UK, Yvonne Moynihan, says it's not good enough.
7: This is the third summer where we have had mass disruption, so it should be a case of three strikes and you're out. Airlines are prepared and resilient, and so the same should be expected of NATS, particularly as they are critical national infrastructure.
6: The Prime Minister insists trade restrictions against illegal settlements in the West Bank aren't aimed at the Israeli people, but rather at securing a two-state solution. Israel's closing the British consulate in Jerusalem as part of its response. It didn't retaliate against 11 other countries who imposed sanctions, but the Palestinian ambassador to the UK, Hussam Zomlot, says Andy Burnham's government is leading, not following.
8: It's a turning point in the British-Palestinian relations. It's a good day for the UK. It's a moment of leadership, statesmanship, given the historic responsibility of Britain towards Palestine and the region.
6: America's military says it's destroyed five Iranian crude oil tankers in retaliation for one of its warships coming under fire in recent days. State media in Tehran's reported missiles being fired at US targets in Jordan. It's thought youth unemployment could be even higher than official figures. England's Children's Commissioner estimates that some 42,000 teenagers are enrolled in colleges but attending less than half the time. Manchester City began their Champions League campaign with a 2-0 victory at Porto. Aston Villa defeated Club Brugge 3-2 in Belgium. And walking quickly may be just as good for your health as longer, slower walks. Research found taking 80 steps per minute may be just as effective as 60 steps in the same time. From Sky News, I'm Cam Hall.
9: And this is what 5am sounds like. It's Mary with you on your Wednesday right now. Opalite, this is Taylor Swift.

Do you know what? Pitbull got me in the mood for a Wednesday morning. It's 5:15. Shout out to Joseph, Tamara, Zara, Sarah and Colin. Off on their holidays. It is nice to have your company nice and early. Even if you want peace and quiet at this hour, you'll get plenty of peace and quiet on the holiday. Don't worry about that. Shelley's listening in as well. She is working the night shift, which means she's ending in 45 minutes. Yes, girl. I'm here with you until 6 a.m. I'm also ending the night shift pretty soon. But in between now and then, loads and loads of big tunes and throwbacks as well. I've got details for Make Me a Winner coming up, so you could possibly get your hands on £500,000 before the end of the week. And right now, it's the new one from December 10. Maybe your next favourite boy band. This is Us Against the World.

0: that song is still absolutely huge. Rosé and Bruno Mars bringing a little light and warmth to your morning because it is chilly out there. Do you know what? If you have been looking at all the NTAs, the National Television Awards, red carpet looks and thinking, oh, I want to get all dolled up. Me too. I reckon half a million quid would sort you right out.
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0: 500,000 pounds is up for grabs this Friday. 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That's where you'll find phone entry details and all the rules for this network competition. The lines close at 5pm on Friday, and then one person will win the lot. It could be you. I've got that new Miley song coming up a little bit later, and a throwback from Natasha Bedingfield after this. Don't go anywhere.
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Alex Warren on Hits Radio this morning. Happy Wednesday. We are very much in a midweek mood, which I'm not mad about. Lucy, who says, I keep checking my phone, just thinking it might be Friday, just to discover, no. You've got a little while to wait. Don't worry about that. It is chilly out there this morning. I officially have gotten the fleece out of hibernation. All of those winter clothes that you forget about. You think, oh, it's like seeing an old friend again. Speaking of old friends, Miley Cyrus, who is now just Miley. She's stepping into a new era. She's got a new album coming out next week. And I feel like she's saying, babes, I'm here to be an icon. A one-named icon. Let me into the ranks with Adele and Cher and Beyonce. And I think it's going to work. This is Bass Persuades. It's new from Miley on Hits Radio.

0: Lewis Capaldi on Hits Radio. Good morning to Charlie, who says, I've seen a lovely view of the moon and some planet, I don't know which, walking to my shift as a midwife. Do you know what? I couldn't tell you either, but it looks gorgeous. If you are dreaming of spending next summer in a field, listening to the best music ever and having a great time with your friends at Glastonbury, I think now's the time to start saving the pennies. They basically announced when the tickets are going to go on sale. It's going to be 1st of October. And how much it's going to be next year? £408. Oh. It is really good, though. So expensive. Right, Ed Sheeran on the way. Hits
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Like Hits Radio Live, it's back. Two massive nights of your favourite hits and throwbacks live. And trust me when I say these shows are so much fun. We really do bring the vibes. It's happening Friday, the 20th of November. That one's at BP Pulse Live in Birmingham. And on the Saturday, the 21st, Co-op Live in Manchester. Brand new venue, that one. It's gorgeous. But you don't need to wait. You can get your tickets right now at hitsradio.co.uk. And keep listening, because that lineup announcement is coming soon. This one's new from Sienna Spyro. 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

0: Rema and Selena Gomez on Hits Radio. Time for me to hand things over to Fleur, Will and James. Listen, the Wheel of Truth returns after a week off. It's the bit where Fleur, Will and James have to answer the killer question that the wheel lands on. And they definitely have embarrassed themselves in the past, so anything could happen. Make sure you stay listening. And of course, details for Make Me a Winner as well. Loads of cash to win at the end of the week. I'll catch you tomorrow.
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8: The top stories this hour. Hundreds of planes, their passengers and crew are starting today in the wrong location after an air traffic control issue caused disruption to flights yesterday. Planes started taking off again at London Heathrow last night, but there are warnings about more delays and cancellations this morning, with the chief executive of provider NATS saying a long tailback needs resolving. Martin Rolfe's due to meet the Transport Secretary later and also apologised unreservedly for the fault.
9: Our system is now back up and running, so we have resolved the issue and now controllers are there to help make sure that we can recover as fast as possible. The best information in terms of how long this will take to resolve lies with the airlines. We will obviously support them in everything we do, but they are the best people for customers to go to.
8: The Foreign Secretary has been accused of outrageous lies after he announced sanctions on illegal Israeli settlements in the West Bank. Israel's government says it'll close the British consulate in East Jerusalem in retaliation and ban 12 MPs from entering Israel. A London MP has told Parliament more needs to be done to tackle anti-Semitism in the capital and across the UK. Follows a string of attacks in London this year, including the stabbing of two men in Golders Green during a debate. Rachel Blake told Westminster Hall there needs to be more focus when it comes to tackling acts of hate.
10: We absolutely need to take stronger action against hate crime. We've heard briefly about what is happening in London at weekends when neighbourhood police are drawn to police demonstrations. We need to be honest about hate crime that takes place on those demonstrations and take the toughest possible action against it.
8: Cost of going on holidays continue to rise, with parking costs at one London airport more than doubling since 2020. The price per day to park at London City rose 121% to £32 a day. Heathrow and Gatwick also saw considerable rises. And Crystal Palace secured their place in the fourth round of the EFL Cup with a 3-0 victory over Middlesbrough. There's an All Premier League third round tie tonight as Chelsea welcome Leeds. And in the Champions League, Arsenal are in Italy to face Napoli.
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8: Dry and sunny to start for London. Maybe some light showers later. Highs of 19 degrees. That's the latest. I'm Aileen O'Sullivan.

0: Happy Wednesday. It's Fleur, Will and James. Summer's behind us, but the kids are back at school. So, you know, it's looking all right, isn't it?
1: Yeah, things are looking up, yeah. And we're here to get you through the morning. Later on, we've got day 7 of Fleur East's Grand Piano. The Grand is very much still available for anyone who can guess the song that Fleur is playing on the piano.
2: The Wheel of Truth returns later today as well. It's been a while since we had to spin it. Oh, God, I forgot about it.
1: Yeah, I'm not up for that. I'm actually not up for that.
0: And of course, we have that incredible trip to Edinburgh for you and a loved one up for grabs after 9.
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0: Fragma and Coco Toka's Miracle on Hits Radio. Will, you've been shopping, haven't you?
1: Well, you know that I like my science and technology flair. I'm quite interested. A lot of people have talked about it. We're a bit late to the party, which is odd for a breakfast show. But a lot of people have been talking about the £420 Dyson toothbrush.
2: Mm-hmm. Yeah, no.
1: It's a hard no?
2: I'm gonna Hoover in my mouth.
0: No, it looks so good.
1: It's not a Hoover.
0: It flosses at the same time. It's got a water floss jet. It goes...
1: Yeah. So do you have to, like, attach it to a tap, or do you fill it with water?
0: You fill it with water. And then it goes in between your teeth and cleans out all the...
2: Is that why it's so fat? This is why I don't like it. Because it's got, like, a bit of a knobbly bit in the middle.
0: Yeah, that's for the water, yeah, I think.
1: It doesn't matter what it looks like, right? It's all that matters is what your teeth look like after it's worked its magic.
0: Right.
1: The thing I can't work out is it says it's got AI, like... What? Why
0: so
1: does it need AI?
0: It scans your teeth. So there's this whole like app that's attached to it, and then you can see how long it's cleaning each tooth and if you've done it enough, and blah, blah, blah. If you like data.
1: I do like data, to be fair.
2: Leave me in my mouth alone. I just want to have a nice time brushing my teeth. I don't have to think about it.
0: Yeah, but it's actually less work. You're looking at this in the wrong way, James.
2: Really?
0: Because usually you've got a floss. Well, speaking for myself, usually you've got a floss.
1: I do now.
2: I floss
0: then
2: once
0: you brush,
2: a month.
0: Then you do the whole mouthwash thing. So with this, you don't have to think about it.
1: Yeah.
0: It's just all in one.
1: Now, I'll tell you why I want it, because I like the jet that sprays between your teeth instead of flossing, because I use those little brushy things.
0: Yeah.
1: But they're metal in the middle, and I'm constantly scraping my teeth. I'm like, surely I'm ripping the enamel off.
0: Yeah.
1: Whereas with this little cheeky
0: little
1: tickler.
0: It's a gentle way of flossing, isn't it?
1: Yeah.
0: Do you know what I think? Yeah. I might consider investing in it.
1: Well,
0: might put it on my Christmas list.
1: They should send us one now. We've talked about it.
0: Yeah, Dyson, hello.
2: Actually, yeah, I'm up for it now.
0: We're here.
1: Yeah.
0: Oh, on board now, are you?
2: Yeah.
0: You know they can hear everything.
2: Okay, I'm ready.
0: Here's Joe on

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2: It's huge, isn't it? It's such a big amount of money.
0: Do you know what I would do? I'd open up a banking app, I'd look at the amount, and then I'd take a screenshot so I could remember that forever.
3: And relive that feeling. But then, you know, also, once you've spent it, you'll have all of the amazing things that you could take photos of.
0: That's true.
3: Remember, or just be in the new house you've bought. 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
18: There's still major disruption this Wednesday morning to all flights across the UK, particularly at Heathrow Airport following yesterday afternoon's technical problem. And no service either to and from the Netherlands on the Eurostar at St Pancras International because of strike action. No service on Southern Rail in Uckfield and Oxford. That's due to points failure at Hurst Green. And in Chalk Farm, the A502 Haverstock Hill remains closed. Investigation work from serious accidents in the early hours between Park Hill Road and Chalk Farm Station. That's affecting several bus routes.
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0: Ah, yeah. We had our phone torches on. Oh, what a beautiful moment. Backstreet Boys, I Want It That Way on Hits Radio. Good morning.
1: Good morning.
0: Guys, we're heading into a very exciting season. TV season.
1: Yes, this is actually, I'm excited.
0: Me too. Winter is coming and Will here is part of two of those very big shows that are on the way.
2: Crikey.
0: Big Brother, it starts this Sunday,
2: it
0: Will.
2: It starts on Sunday. Tune in. ITV and ITVX.
1: Amazing.
0: You're going to be hosting alongside AJ Adidoo.
2: Yeah.
1: What
2: we're
1: time?
2: We're back in the saddle. 9? I guess on Sunday.
0: Yeah, we'll make okay. 9.
2: I think 9.
1: I'll see you then.
2: I think it's ITV 2.
1: Great.
2: I think.
0: I love that. If we've got time.
2: I don't think it's on ITV 1. Is it?
0: I don't
2: it's
0: think
2: ITV
0: so.
2: 2. Yeah, it's ITV 2.
0: I love that you're checking with us.
2: Yeah.
0: What channel your show is on. Funny. Strictly starts the week after on the 19th. Gosh, Will, you're busy.
2: Okay, genuine question. What time does Strictly start? I'm being serious.
0: It changes. It does change.
1: Yeah,
0: okay,
1: they move
0: that's
1: it
0: every
1: around.
0: Night. Yeah.
2: Every
1: it's
2: night.
1: It's like 7,
0: well,
1: isn't it?
0: Every so often, because so, of the scheduling. So sometimes it can be 8, sometimes 7:30.
2: Really?
0: Sometimes later.
2: Is it? I thought it was 7.
0: No. Might be 7.
1: 7.
2: Okay.
1: I don't want to upset Will, but I'm also excited about Celebrity Traitors.
0: Yes!
2: I am too, mate.
1: That starts soon.
2: Yeah.
1: Are you going to watch this one?
2: I'm going to watch this. I can't wait.
1: Great.
0: Yeah,
1: so I'm
0: going
1: to find time to watch that rehearse for Strictly and be hosting Big Brother, but...
2: I can squeeze it in.
0: Nice. Okay. The 23rd of September, that one starts, and I have heard on the grapevine that that is the juiciest season yet.
2: Yeah,
0: so I can't wait. Mm-hmm. The Voice is currently already on our screens.
2: Yeah.
0: And it looks like Tom Jones won't be in that chair for the next series.
2: No, they're having a bit of a refresh, aren't they? A bit of a revamp.
0: Tom Jones, though, what a legend.
1: Yeah.
0: You heard him sing on that show. His voice is still incredible.
2: Yeah.
0: What a guy.
2: It's great. And we've got series coming back as well.
0: Mm-hmm.
2: Slow Horses, Mobland.
0: Oh.
2: Two of my all-time faves, actually.
0: Yeah, you're going to be missing those too, Will. You won't have time for any
2: of
0: this.
2: I don't have time to watch anything.
0: Nope.
1: No.
2: Training.
0: No, you really won't. So, because we're going to be watching you.
2: Yeah.
0: Before we know it, it'll be I'm a Celeb season two.
2: Yes!
0: Oh,
2: we've heard the rumours for that. Great looking lineup.
0: I cannot wait. TV's going to be so good this winter.
1: Can't wait.
0: Here's Taylor Swift, I Knew You on Hits Radio.

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1: Morning.
0: We've got some exciting news. 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
1: Yes.
0: Two massive nights of your favourite hits and throwbacks live.
2: Yes, it's happening on Friday the 20th of November at BP Pulse Live in Birmingham and Saturday the 21st of November at Co-op Live in Manchester.
1: It's live. We get it. We are so excited. We're going to be announcing the lineup really soon. We can't actually tell you anything, but I really want to tell you everything. Mm. But I can't. So you can buy the tickets before we announce the lineup, which is a really good idea.
2: Yes.
1: Because obviously when lineups gets announced, tickets sell.
2: Yes.
1: So go online right now if you want them. Hitsradio.co.uk.
0: It's a smart way to do it, isn't it?
3: It's just saying one name.
0: No. I remember previous years where we've announced the lineup, and even after the first name, there have been people that have texted in going, oh, yeah, I got my tickets, mate, a week ago.
1: Yeah.
0: I've already got them.
2: A lot of people bought tickets after
0: last year.
2: They walked out the door. What shall I do on my journey home? Buy tickets for next year.
0: I mean, it's a strong investment. Why not? Yeah. Mm-hmm. It makes sense. Coming up, we're going to play Alex Warren and Major Lazer, and we've got all of the goss from the NTAs. Stay there.
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18: Severe delays on the Elizabeth Line between London Paddington and Heathrow Terminal 4, and there's no service on the Suffragette London Overground line between Barking and Barking Riverside. And of course, significant disruption still for flights at Heathrow Airport following yesterday afternoon's technical problem. Some flights still cancelled, others delayed by up to an hour. And there's no service either to and from the Netherlands on the Eurostar in Pancras International due to strike action. And C2C services at a standstill between Grays and Pitsea, between Grays and Upminster, and between Grays and Barking.
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0: Major Lazer, Justin Bieber, it's Cold Water on Hits Radio. 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
0: First up, we need to talk about the NTAs. William, you were there in the flesh.
3: Yeah, I was there.
0: What was it like?
3: I didn't really sort of see anything.
4: Oh, what do you mean?
0: Okay, great.
4: Well, because everything was like you were behind the plinth and it was all too... You were too small.
3: No, James. Because I did actually go up to the ITV box and I couldn't see over the ledge
0: into
3: the auditorium.
0: Even looking down is a struggle.
4: Yeah, you gave out an award, right?
3: I gave out an award. So I arrived, I was very late because I'd been doing Strictly training, and then I got legged it over there on the back of a motorbike. Don't worry about it. Something out of Top Gun. Ran in.
4: I thought that was planes, actually, not bikes.
3: Yeah, but he rides a motorbike. It's just cool, isn't it? You know, cool. Helmet.
4: Can we cut to the bit where
3: I know. James, as I'm telling this story, James is looking around
0: James
3: the room
0: is
3: like,
0: looking
3: can
0: over.
3: You please? Sorry.
4: Can you just say it was great?
0: Get to the point.
3: Yeah, anyway, it was fine, and I gave out an award right at the end.
0: Very nice.
4: Cool story.
3: Did you not watch it? Why are you even asking me? You should have been supporting me and watching it.
0: We were watching the highlight reel on socials because we need to wake up early, Will.
3: Yeah, that's true.
0: But your fiance was really impressed with your work.
3: Well, because basically they don't give you anything to say. Normally at these award shows, they've got writers who they write a bit of banter for whoever it is that's giving out the award. None of that, literally none of that. So me and AJ were like, my goodness, we're going to need to do a little bit. You know, just a quick little bit. But we were like, let's just keep it super cash, just throw it away. Doesn't matter. Anyway, did it. Got a titter in the room.
4: You got a laugh.
3: And then Toby, fiance, she messaged me afterwards and was like, that was so good, I laughed out loud.
4: No.
3: Did you have a comedy writer for that?
0: Wow.
3: And I said, no, we workshopped it, me and AJ.
4: Okay, let's hear it then,
0: this
4: I guess.
0: Fun. Here we
4: wow,
0: go.
4: Okay.
5: Hello. Talent award.
3: Yeah.
5: Do you have any talents, Will?
3: I don't need talent, AJ. I get to stand next to you, and you've got talent enough for both of us.
5: Oh, that's your talent. You're a charmer.
3: I'm a liar. The nominees are... And the National Television Award goes to... Yeah, gave it awards to... Why do you two look so appalled?
0: Sorry, where's the joke?
4: Yeah, where was the comedy?
3: I'm a liar.
0: Is that serious?
3: Yeah, I'm saying I've taken the mickey out of AJ.
4: It's quite a rude thing to say.
0: I didn't find that funny at all.
4: No, I didn't laugh either.
3: You actually look angry.
0: Yeah, I'm actually mad. There was a real build-up about this, and I was prepared to be wowed, and I really wasn't. Special recognition award went to Alan Carr, reality competition Celebrity Traitors. There was a full-on performance as well. All of the cast of The Traitors sung for Alan Carr. Michael McIntyre's Big Show won Gogglebox this morning. And the biggest shock of the night, though, was for the award for Best Presenter. Sir David Attenborough won it, not Anton Deck again.
4: That is amazing, actually.
3: Wow.
4: And deservedly so, I think.
0: The tide is changing, friends. The tide is slowly changing. It used to be called the Anton Deck Award.
4: Yeah.
0: Because no one else would ever win it.
4: But now you have to wait until you're like 100 to win it. So
0: basically.
4: Bad news for us, guys.
3: He didn't do any jokes, though. He didn't do any jokes.
0: Yeah, he didn't impress everyone like you, Will.
3: Exactly.
0: Good times. We're really proud of you, Will. Well done.
3: Thank you.
0: Okay, let's get this on. It's Bruno Mars, I Just Might, on Hits Radio.

0: Bruno Mars, I Just Might on Hits Radio. We've just been talking about Will at the NTAs last night. He was shining up there, presenting an award, telling jokes.
1: It wasn't really a joke. It just was a funnier
2: You spent the last 3 minutes having a go at me and Fleur for not laughing at your joke.
0: Angela sent this in. Morning all. Just want to say, I think Will looked great. You did look great. I do think that the Strictly trousers with them being high-waisted will really help.
2: Being high?
1: Help with what?
0: Oh, I have no idea.
1: Made my legs look longer.
0: Nairi sent this in.
3: Just watched you on the telly there, Will. Looking good, looking good. You did yourself proud, and I bet you're so glad you didn't have that spray tan.
1: Oh.
3: Because you look so smart and so nice, so yeah. Well done, Will. So proud of you.
2: Love you, Nairi.
3: Yeah, rooting for you on Strictly Come Dancing too, so whoop whoop.
0: Aww. Let Nairi speak.
2: Sorry,
0: James.
2: I keep speaking.
0: Like, love you, Nairi. We don't care.
2: Let
0: love
2: women
0: you,
2: speak.
1: Nairi, thank you so much. That is lovely. Thank you.
0: Ah, wonderful. Aww. Stay right there in a few moments. We're going to tell you how you can get a silly with half a milli. Keep listening.
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4: The top stories this hour. With more than 1,000 flights cancelled at UK airports on Tuesday, hundreds of planes and passengers are in the wrong place this morning. It's after what bosses say was an unfortunate technical issue with air traffic control systems. Heathrow was one of the worst affected, but flights did start taking off from the West London hub late last night. Disruptions expected today, again with many waiting to hear when they will be able to fly. Here's travel correspondent Simon Calder.
5: Already, British Airways is saying some of its flights are going to be up to 9 hours late in and out of Heathrow. There are going to be dozens of cancellations in the morning of flights coming into Heathrow because basically the flights didn't go out tonight.
4: Tech giants, including Apple and Google, are being told to do more to protect young people from taking, sharing and seeing nude images. The government could force them to take tougher action, claiming what they've brought in so far isn't good enough. A London MP says tackling anti-Semitism must go further after a recent series of attacks in the city, including the stabbing of two men in Golders Green. Rachel Blake told a parliamentary debate that more action's needed to keep Jewish communities safe and to address rising hate in the capital. She says she's concerned at the serious rise in reports of incidents this year.
6: We need to be honest with ourselves and how this feels and recognise that this is a level of anti-Semitism that many of us will not have experienced in our own lifetimes. These are not just statistics, they affect real people, communities, our friends and neighbours and our families.
4: Crystal Palace secured their place in the fourth round of the EFL Cup last night with a 3-0 victory over Middlesbrough. Tonight, there's an all-Premier League third-round tie with Chelsea welcoming Leeds. In the Champions League, Arsenal are in Italy facing Napoli. And good news, if you struggle to get all your daily steps in, new research suggests that brisk walking's just as good for you as longer, slower walks. It's found taking 80 steps per minute may be just as effective as 60 steps in the same time.
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4: Dry and sunny to start for London. Maybe some light showers later. Highs of 19 degrees. That's the latest. I'm Aileen O'Sullivan.
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7: It's Wednesday, the 9th of September. You're listening to Fleur, Will and James. How would you like to see £500,000 in your bank on Friday night?
9: Yes, please.
7: I mean, it would be a beautiful thing, wouldn't it? It'd be glorious. Oh. Well, you can make that happen if you enter Make Me a Winner. I mean, just check out last week's winner, Leona. She's now emigrating to Australia.
9: No.
10: Leona was going to Australia to be a mental health nurse, but she had to go before because we couldn't afford to go all together.
11: So it just means we can all go together.
10: We can all go together now.
8: Oh my God, that's amazing.
9: That is brilliant.
7: How great is
8: Although
7: that?
8: Although quite rude to just suddenly leave us. We've just given her £500,000 off. Yeah. She won't even be listening anymore.
9: Yeah.
8: Oh God, what a waste.
9: Yeah, that's such a good point.
8: We need the Rajar ticks.
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8: That's
9: she
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9: She can listen out in Australia.
7: There we go. 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
9: there we go. 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
7: Oh yeah, get yourself in the draw. What are you hanging about for? 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Good luck. A new Guinness World Record has been set, and it's a highly unusual one. Stay right there.
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1: Morning.
2: Good morning.
0: So a woman has beaten the Guinness World Record for the fastest time to eat a burrito. If you haven't seen the video of this, please go and check it out. It's very impressive. Because, I mean, hearing that, you probably think, oh, it's probably like a very thin burrito. It's probably not much in
1: it. It's massive.
0: This is packed full.
1: It's a fat burrito.
3: And actually, when you watch her do it, it is... It's one. It genuinely makes me feel sick because she does not chew.
0: No,
3: she does not chew. She just takes a bite
0: and
3: then sort of pushes it back with the next bit of the burrito, which she then bites off. I've never seen anything like
0: that. I mean, it's something, isn't it?
1: Yeah.
0: She's got some skills.
3: And that's all in her stomach. Like, burritos are heavy.
0: I know. 30.75 seconds.
1: Wow.
0: That's how long it took her to eat a fat burrito.
1: Wow, how would that even... I mean, how did that happen? I just don't understand the psyche behind this sort of
0: stuff. Was she at a restaurant one day and just went, guys, someone dare me. How do you even work out that you can do that?
3: Time me.
1: It's so weird. It's just such a strange thing to want to do.
0: It's weird. What can you finish in that time or even a shorter time? James, what do you think you could hold the
2: I can't finish anything. You know, I never finish a book, so I don't know.
0: You read the last page in a book.
3: What do you mean?
0: Before you've even started it.
2: I read the end of a book before the beginning, just so I know that it's worth reading it.
0: What?
2: Is that? I can't be the only person that does that. I always do that. And same with news articles, I'll read the end so I can sort of... Because that's where they put the actual story, isn't
3: it? Yeah, that's okay with news articles, but so you've got a novel, you read the end...
2: Yeah. The last page. Yeah,
3: and then you're like, okay, that was good, so I'm going to read from the beginning.
2: Normally, yeah. I'll just be like, okay, that looks good. Or I'll go on Wikipedia if I'm watching a film, so I know I'll read the ending of the film, especially if it's horror, so that I can get rid of the anxiety. I don't want the anxiety of not knowing what happens, so I'd rather know what happens. This is why I love spoilers. I love spoilers.
0: That is so funny. It's usually like the excitement of not knowing what happens.
3: Yeah.
2: Like, if I could get a spoiler about how Strictly's going to end and whether or not you come out in the second week or not, I'd love to know that right now, because that anxiety of not knowing how you're going to do is driving me.
0: That's great. We'll see him in the final, okay, and when he wins it, James.
3: You'll see my outfit in the launch, so you'll know how.
0: It's very exciting. I think if I held a world record, straight away, it would be for changing a nappy in the fastest time.
2: Okay, how quickly can you do a nappy?
0: I have picked up some skills, guys, as a mum, and I always think we have all these skills. And they're never recognised. Like, I remember once I was breastfeeding Nova and I changed her nappy simultaneously. And I was sitting next to a friend and they went, sorry, did you just change her nappy while you were breastfeeding? And I went, oh my gosh, yes, I did.
2: What, whilst it was on her?
0: Yes. Wow. I was like, how can I do with these skills? Like, I was so...
3: That's incredible. Nothing.
0: But now, if I could set a world record for it,
3: then
0: it would be all worth
3: you
0: it.
3: You probably could.
0: Oh my gosh, let's do it.
3: Let's do it.
2: I think you could do a world record as well for like how many TV shows you've lost, because you've lost quite a lot.
4: Brilliant.
0: Exactly that.
4: Brilliant.
0: Thanks, James.
2: And with Picture Slam at the weekend as well.
0: What about you? Which TV show have you... Oh, no. Here's Tame Impala, Jenny. This is Dracula on Hits Radio.

0: Tame Impala and Jenny Dracula on Hits Radio. Good morning.
1: Good morning.
0: Grand Piano has moved a little further back today because we're dropping a lot of truth bombs on the show this morning.
2: Oh, no, really? Oh, we're not doing the weird. Well, I forgot
0: about it. Yeah, the Wheel of Truth is back.
1: I forgot about it. So it's been a nice month without it.
0: Yeah. But you can have another guess of what I'm playing just before 9 a.m. and maybe win a grand. Right, we're about to play Useless. The game of being wrong is right. There are 10 questions, and all you need to do is give us the wrong answer in the shortest time possible. James, are you ready as Loser Cater this morning?
1: I'm ready. Yep.
0: Always ready.
1: I feel good.
0: Ellie attempted to beat the record of Carles, the Magic Mike live dancer. She got 42 seconds, but then had a time penalty. So no one has beat 46 seconds at the top of the loser board.
1: No, it wasn't. It was the right time penalty. It was the right decision from the Losercator.
2: There were no complaints from the amateur Losercators at home.
1: How dare you call them amateur?
2: Well, you're the only professional, aren't you?
1: No, I think there's quite a lot of professional Losercators playing.
2: Other people are literally being paid to be Losercators.
1: Am I paid to be Losercator?
2: I think that's what you're
1: paying a separate fee.
0: Oh, is that not in your pay packet? Oh, you need to have a word.
1: Okay, I'll do that.
0: If you think you can beat 46 seconds at the top of the loser board, then call us to play Useless. 0333 2020 800. The number again, 0333 2020 800. We'll be playing Useless next.
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16: Keith through Croydon, Ashford North on the A23 Purley Way. It's down to one lane, Ashford Lidl, and queues as well in Croydon on the A232 Duppas Hill Road because of the temple lights around the Croydon flyover. Ready queuing through Brent Cross on the North Circular because of the lane restrictions from the M1 at Staples Corner and the Neasden Interchange. And severe delays on the Elizabeth line between London Paddington and Heathrow Terminal 4. And of course, significant disruptions still at Heathrow with some cancellations and delays up to an hour from yesterday afternoon's technical problem.
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0: What a song. Love it. Tiny Temper and Jess Glynn, Not Letting Go on Hits Radio. It's 7:27. Let's play a game of useless. This is the game where being wrong is right. You need to answer 10 questions incorrectly in the fastest time. On the line and ready to play, we have Mo in Liverpool. Good morning, Mo.
1: Good morning, guys. You okay?
0: Great, thanks. How are you, Mo? What's happening today?
1: Oh, I'm excited. Heading to work and I can't wait to get there.
0: Ooh. Oh, okay. Anything particular going on for you this morning?
1: I just, you know what? I've been listening to you for the last year or so, and every time I listen to this game, I'm like, I want to go on it. I want to go on it. And today I plucked up the courage and here I am.
2: Brilliant.
3: That's amazing, Mo.
0: This
3: Brilliant.
0: Is exciting.
2: Good feeling about this, Mo.
0: Yeah, I feel good about you, Mo. Yeah. I do. I feel good. Yeah. Okay, let's remind you of the rules of the game. If you go off topic, repeat an answer, pass, or get the question right, then a time penalty of 10 seconds will be added to your time via James, the loser gator.
3: That's right.
1: Let's go.
3: Don't be threatened by me, Mo.
1: I'm not.
3: I'm actually a pussycat.
0: Mo found that very funny. Okay, so the time you need to beat Mo is 46 seconds. You think you can do it?
1: Absolutely.
0: Oh, I love the confidence. Okay, you ready for this?
1: Let's go.
0: Your 10 questions start in 3, 2, 1. Where would you find a great white shark?
1: In a desert.
0: LA is in what country?
1: I'm at, UK.
0: Name a Disney film.
1: Silence of the Lambs.
0: Zebra starts with what letter?
1: F.
0: What's the opposite of high?
1: Middle.
0: Who's my husband?
1: Cheryl Cole.
0: What holiday falls in October?
1: Christmas.
0: Where would you find the Panama Canal?
1: India.
0: What does LOL stand for?
1: Live life to the full.
0: Say hello in Japanese.
1: Hola.
0: Stop the clock!
2: Oh, that's good.
0: Ooh.
2: Mo, that's good.
0: Damn.
2: Oh,
0: Mo's
2: on
0: fire.
2: Wow.
0: Okay, let's go over to our loser-cator, James.
3: Wait, hold on. What does hola does mean hello in Spanish, right?
4: It's Japanese.
3: Oh, sorry, I missed that.
0: Are you all right there? Everything okay, James?
3: Sorry, I've been off my Duolingo for a while.
1: Taking 10 points off you.
3: Right. Do they have any great white sharks, like, in a sea life centre in like, Vegas?
2: No, they don't.
3: I just need to
0: Come
3: double
0: on,
3: check.
0: Come on, James.
3: Okay, no. Well, there's a shark reef aquarium in the Mandalay Bay Hotel, but
0: yeah,
3: I don't
0: great
3: think
0: white,
3: great
0: white won't be in there.
3: Okay, so that's fine. Mm. Silence of the Lambs, is that on Disney Plus?
4: No, that doesn't mean it's a Disney film.
0: It's not a Disney film.
4: Film,
0: though, is it?
4: Doesn't mean it's a Disney
0: Definitely
4: film.
0: Definitely not a Disney film.
3: And okay, finally, do you think it's okay, who is my husband, Cheryl Cole? Because Cheryl is obviously a woman, so wouldn't be eligible.
4: I think that's a little bit. I think. I don't know
1: it
4: if
1: can
4: you
1: still
4: be,
1: work.
3: I don't know.
0: Being a bit too gender specific.
3: It's a bit gender specific, and as a member of the community, I find myself offensive. But I am going to issue a 10-second time
0: that?
3: Penalty.
0: No!
3: I am
0: going to issue a
3: time penalty.
0: What?
3: Your time.
0: No.
3: Was 35.5 with a penalty. It's quicker than Carles.
0: Yeah,
3: you're at the top of the loser board with 45.5.
2: No! Yes. Even with a time pen.
3: That
0: well
3: is amazing.
0: Yes, Mo, quicker than Mo Farah.
3: Let me just fact check that before I give you the time penalty.
0: And I know you didn't want to spill, but good luck. You've got an interview today for a promotion, so best of luck for you, Mo. It's a good start to the day for you.
1: Absolutely.
2: Starting with a win.
1: Absolutely. Thank you so much, guys.
2: Nice.
0: You're
2: mate.
0: Welcome, Mo.
3: Lovely to chat to you.
2: Bye.
3: Good luck.
1: Thank you. Bye-bye.
0: Oh, what a guy. Yes, finally, Carles and his sexy moves has been knocked off the top of the loser board. And move in, Mo. Well done. Here's Zara Larsson. It's Midnight Sun on Hits Radio.

0: Gwen Stefani, Holla Back Girl on Hits Radio. Good morning.
1: Good morning.
0: Now, yesterday, we had the brilliant Jane and Kelsey on, the lie detectives. It's been our mission, isn't it, to uncover the truth? I'm quite enjoying it, actually. Yeah. I enjoy putting my lie detective hat on. Jane had some bones to pick with her daughter, Kelsey. She's a teacher, but ended up not being a great pupil in school when she was younger. A lot was revealed there. We're getting more of you hooked up this week. We'll be speaking very soon to our next contestant. He's from Spain. He's called Alfredo. Ooh. And there are some issues he has with his best friend. He wants to get to the bottom of it all.
2: Okay.
0: Mm-hmm. It's going to get quite sassy.
1: Do you reckon?
0: Actually, yeah.
1: It's going to be a sassy one.
0: It's going to be a sassy.
1: Have we had a sassy lie detectives yet?
0: No.
3: Well, I guess we did because I went on it.
1: Oh, that's true.
0: Your niece was quite sassy.
3: Oh, she was. James. Yeah, I wonder where she gets that from.
0: Yeah. We're going to find out more about Alfredo very soon. But in the meantime, if you want to hook a loved one, family member, friend, partner up to the lie detector, then sign them up right now. You can go to our website, hitsradio.co.uk, or you can send us a WhatsApp right now, 0333 2020 800. That's 0333 2020 800. I have to say, and you guys can speak for yourselves, but being on the other side and actually grilling someone in the hot seat on the lie detector is such a thrill.
1: It's a real buzz. It's
0: amazing.
1: Real buzz.
0: It's a high like no other.
3: It is. I mean, it's 98% correct. Is that right? So, like, you really do get to know the truth here.
0: Oh, yeah. Oh, it's fun.
3: Yeah.
0: It's good fun.
3: You shouldn't lie to your friends. So, uncover the truth.
0: Set yourself free, man. 0333 2020 800. Let us know who you want to hook up to the lie detector. On the way, we've got Taylor Swift and Kygo.
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14: Severe delays on the Elizabeth line between London Paddington and Heathrow Terminal 4, and of course significant disruption as well at Heathrow following yesterday's technical problem, with some flights still cancelled, others delayed by up to an hour. C2C services are now suspended between Grays and Pitsea, between Grays and Upminster, and between Grays and Barking. And long queues in Croydon this morning, as you're north on the A23 Purley Way. That's down to one lane for works at Ashbrook Retail Park, and it's queuing as well on the A232 Duppers Hill Road, approaching works around the Croydon flyover.
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1: Hello.
0: So tomorrow, we will return as the lie detectives on a mission to uncover the truth. And someone who's taking on the lie detectives tomorrow is Alfredo. And he's on the line right now. Good morning, Alfredo.
2: Good morning, guys. How's it going?
1: Hello.
0: Good. So tell us about yourself, Alfredo. What do you do for a living?
2: Well, I'm a data manager in sustainability.
0: And why did you need our services as the Hits Radio lie detectives?
2: Well, there's a friend of mine that's coming on it with me, Kat. Kat and I are in a choir together and we've become friends. And it's one of those where you kind of want to know what's on the other person's mind.
0: You're in a choir together. That's interesting.
2: Yes, it's called the Groove Chorus.
0: What's it called? The Groove Chorus?
2: Yeah, that's it.
0: Nice. So there's some dealings that have been going on in the choir, outside of choir business, that you need to get to the bottom of.
2: Oh, absolutely. Everything's going down.
0: Oh my gosh.
3: Are you good? Is she a very good friend? And do you think she still will be a very good friend after?
2: Oh, yeah. Yeah, I think so. I think we support each other. You know what? I think whatever comes out of this, we can take it.
1: So you've obviously applied online for this through hitsradio.co.uk. And what happened when you told your friend that you had some questions for her?
2: Oh, she was excited. We love the attention. We love being in public.
3: Hang on a minute. So you're using this as a stepping stone to a reality TV career? Is that what?
2: I think so. Yeah.
1: Mate, what X Factor's coming back?
2: Is it?
0: Do you know what? I love your honesty. I think you're going to pass with flying colours when you're hooked up to the line.
2: Brilliant.
0: Oh, I cannot wait. I'm excited now.
1: I am. Tomorrow's going to be juicy.
3: Yeah.
0: Thanks, Alfredo. We'll see you then.
2: Thank you so much. Have a good day.
0: Oh, gosh. It's so good, isn't it? We're going to tear their friendship apart.
1: Yes.
0: And then we'll see them on reality TV. Here's Naughty Boy and Sam Smith. This is La La La on Hits Radio.

0: 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The grand piano has moved a little further back today because we are spinning the wheel of truth this morning.
1: Something worse than the grand piano.
0: I know. We'll talk about uncovering the truth with the lie detectives and then we're going to get exposed again with the wheel of truth.
1: No, thank you.
0: But you can still have a guess on the grand piano before 9 a.m. And in just a few moments, we're going to tell you how you can be £500,000 richer on Friday night. Keep listening. 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
0: The top stories this hour. Hundreds of planes, their passengers and crew are starting today in the wrong location after an air traffic control issue caused disruption to flights on Tuesday. Planes started taking off again at London Heathrow last night, but there are warnings about more delays and cancellations today, with the chief executive of Provider NAT saying a long tailback needs resolving. Martin Rolfe, who's due to meet the Transport Secretary later, also apologised unreservedly for the faults.
1: Our system is now back up and running, so we have resolved the issue and now controllers are there to help make sure that we can recover as fast as possible. The best information in terms of how long this will take to resolve lies with the airlines. We will obviously support them in everything we do, but they are the best people for customers to go to.
0: The Foreign Secretary says he regrets the response from Israel after the UK announced sanctions against Israeli settlements in the occupied West Bank. Israeli officials have ordered the closure of the British consulate in East Jerusalem and banned 12 MPs from entering the country. Britain's chief rabbis warned it'll embolden people who use hatred as a weapon against Jews. Well, meanwhile, London MPs told Parliament more needs to be done to tackle anti-Semitism in the capital and across the UK. It's after a string of attacks in London this year, including the stabbing of two men in Golders Green. During a debate, Rachel Blake told Westminster Hall there needs to be more focus when it comes to tackling acts of hate.
22: We absolutely need

0: Tackling acts of hate.
1: We absolutely need to take stronger action against hate crime. We've heard briefly about what is happening in London at weekends when neighbourhood police are drawn to police demonstrations. We need to be honest about hate crime that takes place on those demonstrations and take the toughest possible action.
0: We can exclusively reveal a roundtable on men's mental health is being held today at Downing Street Charities. The Premier League and the Men and Boys Minister will be there as the government looks to tackle the fact that 3/4 of suicide victims in Britain are male. And Celebrity Traitors was named Best Reality Competition at the National Television Awards in London last night, with winner Alan Carr getting a special recognition prize. Clarkson's Farm was voted Best Reality Docu-Series, with Jeremy Clarkson saying it shows that people see farming as a difficult job.
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0: Dry and sunny to start for London. Maybe some light showers later. Highs of 19 degrees. That's the latest. I'm Aileen O'Sullivan.
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3: It's the Hits Radio Breakfast Show. You're listening to Fleur, Will and James. We just heard a bit of the weather there. It's a mixture. Showers, some sun, it's all over the shop. The weather doesn't know what it's doing. You could win £500,000 on Friday night. And you could just consistently be in the sunshine.
5: Yep.
3: You can just afford that life.
5: Exactly. 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
3: Oh,
4: please.
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3: Oh yeah, that's how we roll. 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Good luck. Strap in, guys. We're spinning the wheel of truth next. I know. Yep.

0: Kelly Clarkson, What Doesn't Kill You, Stronger on Hits Radio. Hopefully that applies to what we're about to do now.
1: Wheel of Truth.
0: That's right, we are spinning the Wheel of Truth. Producer Problemato, good morning.
2: Good morning, guys. Don't you just love me on that production?
0: Yeah, you sound great.
2: Thanks.
0: So, you've chosen three hard-hitting questions and put them on the Wheel of Truth, and whatever question the wheel lands on, we must answer completely truthfully. No excuses.
2: Correct, yeah. And James is back today, so I'm looking even more forward to this.
0: Yeah, we've had to put it off because you've been away, haven't you? Yeah, making people laugh.
3: You didn't do this without me.
0: Nope.
3: Okay.
2: Yep. So are we ready for today's questions?
4: Yes, can we get it over with?
2: All right, Will. First question. What's one thing about your job that you pretend to enjoy?
4: Yes. Working with producer Problemato.
2: Rude. Question two. How much are you each paid?
4: Every time he puts this question.
0: Why is this always on?
4: This is an HR issue.
2: I hold out hope, guys.
3: Not enough.
2: The wheels, you know.
3: Not enough.
2: Yeah, got my best interests. Third question. Have you ever intentionally taken credit for someone else's idea?
0: You know what? You put on some nasty questions, don't you?
2: I mean, it's kind of the point of this, isn't it?
0: It's awful.
2: Yeah.
0: How do you sleep at night?
2: I know. Quite well. shall we bring out the wheel and give it a spin?
3: Yeah.
2: Let's go, guys.
3: Come on.
2: God. Oh. How much you paid? How much you paid? How much you paid? How much you paid? Ah, damn it!
3: This is so ridiculous.
2: Wheel!
3: So embarrassing.
2: Oh,
3: so embarrassing.
2: All right, the wheel today has landed on. Have you ever intentionally taken credit for someone else's idea?
3: Okay.
2: Oh, Will, stop quivering.
4: I'm not quivering. What are you talking about?
3: You want to go first, Will?
4: All right. Well, something springs to mind. I think I may have told the odd joke and claimed it was mine, and it's not mine.
0: Oh my goodness!
4: I did spend a long time telling a joke and saying that it was mine, because I think I briefly did think I'd made it up, and then I've Googled it and I didn't, and I just still.
3: Okay, what was the joke?
4: It's quite long.
3: I'll tell a quick version. We got time.
4: So, basically. There's this bloke, he walks into a bar, he's got a massive orange for a head, right?
3: Okay.
4: So he's a normal bloke, he's got massive orange for a head.
3: Yeah.
4: And he walks into this bar and the barman's serving a drink and the barman's like, sorry, mate, I've got to ask. Never met anyone with a massive orange for a head before. How come you've got a massive orange for a head? And the bloke goes, well, I found a lamp and I gave it a rub. Genie came out, said you got three wishes. The first wish, I was like, oh great, I wish for a £1 billion. And suddenly, ping, banking app went off, £1 billion in my account. So amazing, wow, I'm rich. And he's like, okay, what was your second wish? He was like, oh well, I wish to be totally irresistible to members of the opposite sex or whatever. And Gina's like, yep, done. So, and then just out of nowhere, just like chicks started flocking to this guy.
0: Whoa.
4: It's like, amazing. It's like, wow, this genie is good. He can make anything happen. Gina was like, no, you've got one more wish, so think very, very, very carefully. Because whatever, it'll come true. What would you like? And he said, okay, well, I wish to have a massive orange for a head. Oh my god.
3: Why did you take credit for that? Why would you take credit for that?
4: When I tell it longer, it's better. I did a short version.
3: Gosh, I think we just lost a lot of listeners.
0: So you intentionally took credit for that joke?
4: Yeah, I think I'd I'd sort of made it
0: it's
4: up.
0: Good.
4: And
0: then,
3: I was
0: it's good.
3: Just
4: online,
3: to check, so. Sorry, did you get to the punchline? I was just checking. Oh. Was that the punchline? Did I miss something?
0: That was it.
3: Right.
4: I didn't commit to the telling of it properly. Okay.
3: Who was the original writer of that joke?
4: Shakespeare.
0: Of course. Well, James, me and you both have to answer this same question.
3: Oh, gosh.
0: Yeah. After this, it's Jason Derulo. What you say on Hits Radio?
3: You're being rich. What did she say?

0: throwback from Jason Derulo. What you say on Hits Radio? We are in the middle of the Wheel of Truth. The question it has landed on this morning is, have you ever intentionally taken credit for someone else's idea? Will admitted that he took credit for someone else's joke. And he told us the joke, and the messages have come flooding in. Charlotte said, is the joke in the room with us?
1: I love this.
2: Brilliant.
0: Shell says, Will, that's definitely your joke by the sounds of the joke, because no one is laughing.
1: Oh, come on.
3: Come on, Shell.
1: I agree.
3: I had to tell it a quick version. It's better when you build it up.
1: Is it?
0: Yeah, cool.
3: Yeah.
0: So, James.
1: I don't really need to...
0: Over to you. Have you ever intentionally taken credit for someone else's idea?
4: No.
0: I wish the lie detector was back in there.
1: No. I, there's no easy way of talking about this, really.
0: Oh, gosh.
1: Right, so... Do you remember...
3: What have you done, James?
1: Do you remember... maybe like... 4 or 5 years ago, Sam Smith mentioned that they were non-binary.
0: Yes.
1: Right. And at the time, they hadn't done any interviews about it or anything. I don't even know where they'd announced it or just said it. It was like in passing, it was just like a throwaway thing. But then we had, and no one had really picked up on it, but we had an interview with Sam, like quite soon after that. Mm. And I remember saying to Fleur, I was like, oh, they just said they're non-binary, so we should probably use the correct pronoun, which is they, them.
0: Oh, anyway, yes. Yes.
1: We did, and nothing of it. It was just like a normal chat. Mm. And anyway, then it came out in the press, basically. So I may have recently... Oh, I don't
2: know. What?
1: No, I think I... Well, we were chatting to Sam again, weren't we? And I was like,
0: right.
1: I basically took credit for that.
0: You did?
3: What, for them, as in for the press picket, for them... becoming they them. You are taking credit.
0: You're taking credit for Sam Smith's identity.
1: Well, no, James. That's not true. I just like they were getting a lot of hate, and I felt guilty because we talked about it on the radio. So it's not like I was taking credit for it, but I felt like I was responsible.
0: But you think it all started with you, James?
3: Wow.
0: Is that
3: so
0: what
3: you're reading headlines in the world's press and being like, I've done it again. What am I like?
0: gosh, heavy as the crown. Yeah.
1: Anyway, so...
0: That is wild.
1: That's that, basically.
3: That is that. Well, I don't know if it is that.
0: That is amazing, James. This is why I love the Wheel of Truth. And actually, as you've been talking, something has come to mind where I've taken credit for something as well.
1: Right.
0: So, yeah.
1: Good.
0: I'm going to share that with you next.
1: Sorry, everyone. Sorry. Hits
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16: There's still severe delays on the Elizabeth line between London Paddington and Heathrow Terminal 4, and of course still significant disruption this morning at Heathrow Airport following yesterday's technical problem, with some flights still cancelled and others delayed by up to an hour. And no service either to and from the Netherlands on the Eurostar at St Pancras because of today's strike action. It's struggling again through Brent Cross on the North Circular because of the lane restriction there between the M1 Staples Corner and the Neasden Interchange, as it is in Croydon on the A232 Duppas Hill Road approaching works at the Croydon flyover.
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0: Sabrina Carpenter, Espresso on Hits Radio. Okay. We're doing the Wheel of Truth this morning. I thought it was all over, but no, sadly it isn't. The question it landed on this morning is, have you ever intentionally taken credit for someone else's idea? Will admitted that he's been taking credit for someone else's joke, but Max loves you, Will. He said, I think Will is so funny. My name is Max.
1: There we go. Thank you, Max. Well, I really appreciate that.
2: Thank you, Max.
1: Ava responded to James's message just with a James exclamation mark, all capitals, and an aghast face.
3: My Wheel of Truth just now.
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0: Listen on the radio app, guys. It's quite something. So while you were confessing, I actually thought of a story.
3: Okay.
0: So I used to go to this group called Ladders in Walthamstow after school, where we would like make up dances, we'd write songs, we'd just basically perform together, and it was a way to kill time and stay off the streets. So one day we were there, and our leader, Ben, who was an amazing guitarist, said, I'm going to split you into groups and you're going to write some songs. Just write a song and I'll come round and I'll just listen to your ideas. Just express yourselves, you know, play around with wordplay, have fun. So we were like, great. So me and my group, we weren't paying attention at all. We were just cracking jokes, not really doing what he asked us to do. And then halfway through the class, he was making the rounds. And we were like, we've got nothing to show him. What are we going to do? So he came over and he was like, guys, how's it going? And I don't know what came over me, but I just went, do you know what? We've been working on something and it's starting to take shape. So here's what we've got so far. And I was like, baby, I love you. You are my life. And then someone else clocked what I was doing and they then added the next line. And basically we started singing Beyonce's song, Dangerously in Love, but acting like it was our song and that we'd written. And at no point did we admit that it wasn't our song. So we're like adding all the songs, then we get to the chorus and I'm like, oh my gosh, and then maybe we do, I am in love with you. You set me free. And Ben is there going, this is fantastic, guys. This is so good. Like, he was blown away. And I never, ever admitted that it wasn't our song.
1: No way. He would have gone home and said to, like, whoever was in the room, like, you are not going to... They, honestly, these kids, they wrote the most unbelievable... It's going to be a hit.
2: He probably still doesn't know that happened. Yeah. And he probably saw you on TV and was like, I knew it.
0: I knew it.
1: And then even worse, he then heard the Beyonce song, was like, Beyonce nicked their song.
0: Plagiarism. God, this industry is so tough, isn't it? Love it. See, guys, I do have some talent in there. I'm about to show you it again in my grand piano.
2: Oh, yeah.
0: It's coming up next. Guess the song I'm playing and you'll win a grand. Keep listening.

0: Robin, dancing on my own on Hits Radio. Okay, guys, let's not waste any more time. Let's do this.
1: Fly East's Grand Piano.
0: I can't believe it. It's day 7 of my Grand Piano.
2: Yes, you can.
0: Yeah. It's exciting, isn't it?
3: I can't believe it's back at all, the grand piano. But.
0: So I have played a song on my grand piano. I add a note each day, and your job is to try and guess what song I'm playing on my grand piano to win a grand. Now we're on day 7. You're going to hear 7 notes. And all you need to do is tell me what song I'm playing.
3: Okay.
0: So turn up volume and listen very carefully, because if you guess this correctly, you'll win a grand. This is serious. Ain't no joke. Yeah. Okay. Here are today's notes. There we are.
2: Right.
3: You are testing our patience, Flair East.
2: This could go around again.
3: I think it's going to be at least another note.
2: Songs have, what, 4 bars, 8
3: most
2: bars?
3: 4 beats in a bar.
2: Mm. 4 beats in a bar. Sometimes it can go around like 16 or 32 times.
3: Yeah.
2: Are we going to get 32 days of the same note?
0: If you know the song I'm playing on my grand piano, lines are now open. 0333 2020 800. Call me right now. 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
22: No service on the District Line between High Street, Kensington and Edgware Road, and severe delays still on the Elizabeth Line in London Paddington, Heathrow Terminal 4, with the Gatwick Express also at a standstill between Victoria and Brighton. Of course, still significant disruption at Heathrow Airport this morning from yesterday's technical problem, with delays still up to an hour and cancellations. And no service either on the Eurostar to and from the Netherlands at St Pancras due to strike action, with long queues heading to Croydon, Ashford North on the A23 Purley Way, operating the lane restrictions by the retail farm.
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0: Lady Gaga, Just Dance on Hits Radio. Let's get back to serious business. Of course, I'm talking about this. Oh yeah, it's day seven, and earlier I played you seven notes. Richard sent a message in saying, fair play to anyone who gets that. I wouldn't be able to get it after 70 notes.
1: Oh, please don't tell me we're still here on 70
0: notes. I'm sure you
1: would.
0: I'm sure you'd get it way before then.
2: Well, we'll find out, won't we? See you in 70 days.
0: Okay. Well, attempting to win that grand this morning is Dawn. Good morning, Dawn.
3: Morning.
0: Hi. So, Dawn, you understand how this works. If you can guess the song I'm playing on my grand piano, you win a grand. It's pretty simple, right? Yeah.
3: You would like to think so, yes.
0: Are you confident in your guess this morning?
3: No, but it's the only song I can think of that has that many of the same note at the beginning.
2: Ooh, that sounds really exciting.
0: That's promising.
2: Are you musical, Dawn? Do you play an instrument?
3: No. I do a bit of karaoke that I like to massacre, but...
1: Very good.
2: Masioki. Nice.
0: Okay, well, let's hear the notes again. Here they are. Okay. Dawn.
3: Yeah.
0: What song do you think I'm playing on my grand piano?
3: I think it's Andra Day, Rise Up.
0: Great song.
3: It is a very good song.
0: Very powerful, isn't it?
3: I'm glad you sang that because it's not a hoping how that I'm going to.
0: Very anthemic, and it does open with a piano.
3: Yes.
0: Woo! Played in a very similar way.
1: Oh my goodness.
0: As well.
2: Okay. Oh my goodness. Oh, really?
1: Please, Dawn. This could be good.
0: Okay, Dawn.
2: Oh, Dawn.
0: I can tell you, after seven notes,
3: I've got fingers and toes crossed.
0: Your guess, Dawn, for a grand is very close. But is it correct? I can tell you, Dawn, that your guess is incorrect.
3: No.
1: Obviously.
0: Oh, Dawn.
1: That was a good guess. Sorry.
0: Very good guess, Dawn. It was good.
3: Absolutely gutted. Oh, I'll have to go back to work now.
0: Oh, man.
2: You quit your job for a grand. Brilliant.
0: That's amazing, Dawn. Thanks for calling.
3: Thanks so much.
2: Have a great day, Dawn.
0: Oh, gosh. We go again tomorrow with an eighth note. Eight notes. Can someone get it? Make sure you're listening tomorrow. Here's Somba. It's Homewrecker on Hits Radio.

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0: Now, you'll want to keep listening because in a few moments, we're going to tell you how you could become very, very rich. Stay right there. 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
13: The top story is this hour. The head of the UK's air traffic control system.

0: control system doesn't believe Tuesday's disruption to flights was caused by a cyber attack. Martin Rolfe, the boss of NATS, will speak to the Transport Secretary to explain what led to more than 1,000 services being cancelled. These people were diverted from Heathrow to Cardiff and have had to return to the West London hub.
1: There hasn't been a kind of duty of care to any of the passengers.
2: And communication.
1: We were kind of stranded in Cardiff.
3: Consideration of safety. We were stranded in an airport. There was nowhere to get a drink, nowhere to sit down.
2: It's been a journey from hell.
1: And we're just trying to get there for work.
2: And we're still trying.
0: Tech giants, including Apple and Google, are being told they've got to do more to protect young people from taking, sharing and seeing nudes. The government could force them to take tougher action, claiming what they've brought in so far isn't good enough. A London MP says tackling anti-Semitism must go further following a recent series of attacks in the city, including the stabbing of two men in Golders Green. Rachel Blake told a parliamentary debate that more action is needed to keep Jewish communities safe and to address rising hate in the capital. She says she's concerned at the serious rise in reports of incidents this year.
4: We need to be honest with ourselves and how this feels and recognise that this is a level of anti-Semitism that many of us will not have experienced in our own lifetimes. These are not just statistics, they affect real people, communities, our friends and neighbours and our families.
0: Football, and Crystal Palace secured their place in the fourth round of the EFL Cup with a 3-0 victory over Middlesbrough last night. There's an all-Premier League third round tie tonight with Chelsea welcoming Leeds. In the Champions League, Arsenal are in Italy tonight facing Napoli. Their trip over there was delayed, though, and their press conference ahead of the game cancelled because of all problems with air traffic control. And when it comes to getting your steps in, it's claimed it could be more about your speed rather than how many of them you're taking. Researchers have found taking 80 steps per minute could be just as effective as 60 steps in at the same time.
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0: Dry and sunny to start for London, maybe some light showers later, highs of 19 degrees. That's the latest. I'm Aileen O'Sullivan.
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1: I bring her coffee in the morning. She brings me in a piece. I take her out to fancy restaurants. She takes the sadness out of me. I make her cards on her birthday. She makes me a better man. I take her water when she's thirsty.

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1: Morning.
0: Now, I've seen this new film, okay, that's coming out. Parents have been accidentally taking their children to go and see it. Because it's called Buddy. And I guess from the poster and everything you see, it does look like it is a children's film, right? But I don't know. You judge for yourselves. Listen to the trailer.
2: It's Buddy, the movie.
3: It's time for you.
2: In theaters everywhere, August 28th. Rated R for graphic violence and gore.
0: Yeah. I mean,
4: clues at the end. Clues
0: there. It's there, yeah. Isn't it? Mm. Isn't it? But yeah. Maybe they just think, because we're so used to seeing parody videos online and socials and AI.
4: Oh, I see what you mean.
0: We're all confused. I think people just think, oh, yeah, that looks fun.
4: Yeah. Yeah.
0: Take the kids there.
5: I mean, people tend to ignore the rating anyway, don't they? They just take the kids to anything. What's the oldest thing Nova's watched? She watched anything she shouldn't?
0: No. Us? She's watched clips from our radio show. That
4: oh,
0: probably,
4: us, right.
0: Probably okay, shouldn't have
5: yeah.
0: watched.
5: Yeah. We are rated R.
4: Yeah.
0: We're definitely rated. We come with a warning, that's for sure. Well, this is a horror movie about evil kids show puppets. Mm. Yeah.
4: Yeah, I'm looking at it now. He's a sort of unicorn. He's a friendly-looking unicorn.
0: It's gruesome.
4: Who likes a bit of murder? And there's nothing wrong with that.
0: Don't take your kids to see Buddy, okay? Make a note of it right now, no matter how cute it looks. Stay right there. In a few moments, we're going to give you a chance to win a getaway for two, thanks to Practical Magic 2. Don't go anywhere. Here's Shakira and Burna Boy. It's Die Die on Hits Radio.

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1: Morning.
2: Morning.
0: You're listening to Fleur, Will and James. And if your morning needs a little sprinkle of magic, then we have got you.
3: That's
2: yes,
3: right.
2: We really, really do.
1: Practical Magic 2 is in cinemas on Friday. We're very excited about it. Sandra Bullock and Nicole Kidman are back as the Owen sisters, and they are joined by the next generation. Joey King, Maisie Williams.
2: Ooh, yes.
1: Love
2: yes.
1: her. As the witches face a dark curse that threatens to unravel their family once and for all.
2: Yep. And to celebrate, we're giving you the chance to win a magical weekend in Edinburgh inspired by the movie. So you'll get travel, you'll get accommodation, a lovely breakfast, a magical afternoon tea, a lovely dinner, a nice restaurant, and we're going to sort you out with tickets to go and see Practical Magic 2.
0: Wonderful. 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And up next, we'll be meeting Catherine and Laura, who'll be playing for their chance to win. Practical Magic 2 is coming to cinemas this Friday. 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Stay right there. We'll see if Catherine and Laura can win a trip for two next. London's Hits
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12: Queues through London Coney as the A414 is closed following an accident between the London Coney roundabout and the North Orbital at the Park Street roundabout, and queues as well through Ellington Castle as you'd north on the A3 Newington Causeway, an accident blocking lane around Southwark Bridge Road. It's queuing Arkley, an accident has partially blocked the A411 Wood Street near to Barnet Hospital, and severe delays on the Elizabeth line between Paddington and Heathrow Terminal 4, with course disruption still at Heathrow Airport this morning, with some flights still cancelled and delays up to an hour from yesterday afternoon's tech.
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3: And two people who've done just that and are on the line now are Catherine and Laura. Good morning.
4: Morning.
0: Tell us about yourselves. Tell us your relationship.
4: We'll be our sisters. We're both from Yorkshire. So I live in Leeds and Laura lives in York, but we are very different. We're a little bit like the sisters from the film, especially when it comes to music taste.
2: Okay.
3: Yes. All right then. So here we go. There are three questions. And it's winner stays on in this quiz, all right? So if you get a question wrong, okay, Catherine, because we're going to start with you, we will flip to Laura, all right? But here is the important bit. If you then get the third and final question correct, you will be going to Edinburgh, but the question is, will you be overcome by a dark curse and decide not to take your lovely sister, but instead to take someone else? Ooh. Oh, my goodness. Imagine the scandal.
2: Okay, shall we do it?
4: Let's go.
2: Question one. What is Sally's relationship to Gillian? A, mother and daughter. B, sisters. Or C, aunt and niece?
4: They are sisters.
2: That's correct.
3: Woo. Well done, Catherine. Okay, it's still with you, Catherine. What is one of the strongest themes running through the Owens family story? Is it wealth? Is it fame? Or is it family and the bonds between generations?
4: I think I'm going to go for family and the bonds between generations.
3: You're absolutely right. Very good, Catherine.
0: Catherine, this is it. The third and final question. What was placed on the Owens family in the original story? Was it A, a spell of invisibility? B, a curse connected to love and death? Or C, a curse that prevented them from using magic?
4: It was the curse that was linked to love and death.
0: Congratulations, Catherine! You've done it. You've won a magical weekend in Edinburgh. The question is...
4: amazing.
0: Are you going to take your sister Laura, or is there someone else you have in mind?
4: Well, I'm not sure how my husband's going to feel about me taking my sister instead of him. But I think I'll take Laura.
3: You've resisted the curse. Well done.
4: Thank you.
0: Laura and Catherine, you're going to have a lovely time because we are covering your accommodation, breakfast, a magical afternoon tea and dinner at a local restaurant, plus tickets to go and see the film.
3: Yes, it's going to be amazing.
4: Oh, brilliant.
2: Congratulations.
4: Thank you very much. Have a great time.
0: So great. There's another chance to win tomorrow morning. Just head to hitsradio.co.uk to register to play. Practical Magic 2, starring Sandra Bullock and Nicole Kidman, is out in cinemas this Friday. New York.

0: my gosh, I used to love that song. Haven't heard it in ages. Katy Perry Raw on Hits Radio. Guys, Hits Radio Live is back.
1: Yes.
0: Two massive nights of your favourite hits and throwbacks live. Oh,
1: it is such fun. Last year was my first time and we had like the best weekend ever.
0: We did.
1: Oh, it's so good. So it's happening on Friday the 20th of November at BP Pulse Live Birmingham and on Saturday the 21st of November at Co-op Live in Manchester. Maybe go to both. Go on the tour like we did.
2: Oh, that would be so good. Yeah. Now, we cannot reveal the lineup just yet. In fact, I have been sworn to secrecy, guys.
3: Wow.
2: There's a red light on my forehead. but keep listening. 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And if you want to jump in early, you can buy tickets right now at hitsradio.co.uk.
0: Oh, yeah. On the way, we've got a huge tune from Ray. And we're playing you some Beyonce. Keep listening.
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14: Long queues this morning heading through London Coney as the A414 remains closed between the London Coney roundabout and North Orbital at Park Street roundabout. And queues again clockwise on the M25, an accident now closing lane 1 just after the M23 at junction 7. Crawling into Blackwall on Aspen Way following an accident which is now clear around the Prestons Road flyover. And still severe delays on the Elizabeth line between Paddington and Heathrow Terminal 4. And of course still disruption at Heathrow with delays up to an hour on yesterday afternoon's technical issue.
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1: Love. Beyonce, Texas Hold'em on Hits Radio. Tom Green is coming up after us. He's got a whole hour of back-to-back throwbacks. Oh, One Direction.
2: Love this.
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0: Oh, please. Can we do it again?
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0: The top story is this hour. The man who heads up the UK's air traffic control system says he doesn't think that the collapse of its tech on Tuesday was because of a cyber attack. Martin Rolfe has been asked to come and explain what happened to the Transport Secretary, though. Neil McMahon, Chief Operations Officer at Ryanair, says this should never have happened.
3: Let's be clear. Problems happen with systems, but the whole purpose of being the CEO is that you have a resilient backup plan for when things happen. It is a critical piece of UK national infrastructure, and it is criminal the fact that there is not a resilient backup system.
0: London's Heathrow Airport was one of the worst affected. The Foreign Secretary says he regrets Israel's response to the UK's decision to end trade with illegal settlements in the West Bank, but is proud to have taken action. Israel's closed the British consulate in East Jerusalem after Ed Miliband announced the import ban. Meanwhile, a London MP has told Parliament more needs to be done to tackle anti-Semitism in the capital and across the UK. It's after a string of attacks in London this year, including the stabbing of two men in Golders Green. During a debate, Rachel Blake told Westminster Hall that there needs to be more focus in tackling acts of hate.
22: We absolutely need to take stronger action against hate crime. We've heard briefly about what is happening in London at weekends when neighbourhood police are drawn to police demonstrations. We need to be honest about hate crime that takes place on those demonstrations and take the toughest possible action against it.
0: We can exclusively reveal this morning a round table on men's mental health is being held at Downing Street. Charities, the Premier League and the Men and Boys Minister will be there as the government looks to tackle the fact that three quarters of suicide victims in

0: 3/4 of suicide victims in Britain are men. And a short, brisk walk could be just as good for you as a longer stroll. Research suggests you might not need to clock up a large number of steps to get the same benefits from it.
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0: Dry and sunny to start for London. Maybe some light showers later. Highs of 19 degrees. That's the latest. I'm Aileen O'Sullivan.
2: 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It's Tom Green. Should we do a throwback hour with Girls Aloud and One Direction in today?
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Nice one, Fleur, Will and James, those guys, back tomorrow from 6 o'clock. But look at us, it is a Wednesday. I will only have Thursday or Friday flavoured Wednesday today. I'm not going back to a Monday like we had yesterday. Tuesday felt like a Monday, I didn't like that. Girls Aloud and Call the Shots on Hits Radio. And you know, every now and again, with this greatest hour of radio of the day, I can be a little self-indulgent with what I play. And word of warning, today's one of those days. Only stuff I absolutely love. So, Bieber on the way. Already played Girls Aloud and One Direction. I will

0: trust me, right? You know you're in safe hands with me. This is why I think being quite a little bit self-indulgent on the Wednesday with the throwbacks I think might pay off for us. Already played Coldplay and Girls Aloud and One Direction, and that is simply, I'm going to say, the tip of the iceberg of what we got today on the greatest hour of radio of the day. You could have chose so many other places, and you chose us, which is the right choice, so thank you very much. And right, the number is 0333 2020 800 on the roll call. Let's get them open. Come on, then. It's been busy all week. What you got for me? What are you saying? 0333 2020 800.
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0: All right, then, not many more shots to get involved with this. The game is called Make Me a Winner, and this week's amount is a big, round, fat £500,000. Halfway to becoming a millionaire, £500,000, where, fun fact, fun little admin fact, none of it goes to the tax man. You could spend it all. You don't have to give half of it away. 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But don't miss out. If you want to enter with me on this show, you've only got a few more days to do it. So let's get you involved on a Wednesday morning. The word is win to the number 63103. You do that, I'll do the rest on a very self-indulgent throwback hour. Five in the mix with Killers, Human. 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

for a shout out this morning. Back on. Say, TG, the wedding went well. I'm now off to a wake. Okay, good. You know, different days, different events. It's all fine. The circle of life. Hello to Sue. 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Oh, Sue, that sounds lovely.

0: almost halfway there of another working week. Killers and Human before that, Five. It's Tom Green on Hits Radio. I do like to keep you across the good news that goes on out there, especially if you've dragged yourself into the office today. Well done to IKEA for, while everyone else is putting their prices up, they're dropping their prices on some items. And well done to Francis, the lottery winner, giving over half of it away to charity. Very, very good. Come on now. That's what we want on a Wednesday morning. Maroon 5 on the way, Flo Rida, and should we do a Nick Jonas deep cut next?
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are you sticking about? Well, you should be. Because this is my plan. I had a big breakdown yesterday. I need to tell you about it. We'll talk about this on the way. You need to make me feel better. AI is taking a very specific job. We'll talk about that. Glastonbury prices are out today. Embarrassing dads. And £500,000 in Make Me a Winner. It's all very good stuff. And it's after 11.

0: Yeah, it was a good one today, wasn't it?
1: 10 out of 10 throwback hour, very good.
0: All day tomorrow as well on Throwback Thursday. And I don't know if you found this, but it feels like everyone is now fully back to work. 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Cheers, EDF. Thanks, guys. And right, after 11, Lewis Capaldi, Benson Boone, and still getting bigger, Zara Larsson, Midnight Suns next.
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21: The top stories this hour. The Transport Secretary will be questioned in Parliament later after hundreds of flights were cancelled. Disruptions continuing today with, so far, over 10,000 passengers coming in and out of London alone affected. Our political correspondent Tom Claiborne is in Westminster for us now.
22: Well, Gatwick, Heathrow, Stansted and Manchester airports have been hit hardest by a system issue affecting National Air Traffic Control Services. Its boss, Martin Rolfe, is facing calls to resign and will meet with ministers later to explain what's going wrong. But Alex Burkhardt of the Conservatives says the government's got to take some responsibility here.
23: Last year when we had something similar, the Transport Secretary said that she was going to sort it out. It hasn't been sorted out. We now got 250,000, people stranded.
22: It's estimated that 1,300 flights to and from the UK have been cancelled so far.
21: Ed Miliband's insisting the government is doing the right thing by imposing sanctions on illegal Israeli settlements in the occupied West Bank. The Foreign Secretary says he rejects claims from the UK's chief rabbi, who believes the decision will encourage attacks on Jewish people. Well, that comes as just this week, a London MP has called for more action to tackle anti-Semitism. It follows a series of attacks in the capital, including the stabbing of two men in Golders Green. Rachel Blake told Westminster Hall some feel they have to hide their faith due to safety issues.
24: Every Jewish Londoner should be able to go to school, attend synagogue, travel to work and take part in public life without fear. And yet they can't at the moment. Anti-Semitism remains far too common.
21: There are claims this morning that the number of young people out of work or education is likely to be even higher than the official stats. There's a warning from England's Children's Commissioner that tens of thousands are slipping through the cracks, like those enrolled at college but not turning up enough. And defending champion Carlos Alcaraz is out of the US Open tennis. He was beaten in a five-set epic by American Ben Shelton.

0: set epic by American Ben Shelton.
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0: Dry and sunny to start for London. Maybe some light showers later. Highs of 19 degrees. That's the latest. I'm Aileen O'Sullivan.
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3: Fleur here. We're back tomorrow morning from 6 as the Lie Detectives. And you've got another chance to win a getaway for two.
4: Right, nice one, Fleur. It's Tom Green on Hits Radio. If you've ever tried something and been very rubbish at it, I'm going to make you feel better next. I'm playing.

It's a Wednesday, of course. Before you go. Me and you, back together, Lewis Capaldi, and Before You Go. It is Hits Radio. It is Tom Green, back getting you through this little mid-morning adventure together. And I just want to start proceedings off today. I just want to start by saying, guys, it's okay to be rubbish. Everyone's rubbish at loads of stuff. And I've learned in the last 24 hours, I'm specifically very rubbish. And I really hope this makes you feel a bit better. Because I know, I'm not really sure how to admit this. Do you know I've been giving it the big one about painting my lounge? And how I got all the stuff, I got the sand in, and I did the lining up, and... But last night, I got home after the show, I removed the lining up tape to see the lines on the ceiling. Ah, it's a bad job. Like, it's really bad. Like, it's... I'm gonna say horrific. And I just want to say that if you've ever done anything like this, it's okay to be rubbish. We can't be good at everything. And I don't know, I've not really told many people this, but I thought I'd tell you, my mates, I have had to call what can only be described as an emergency decorator. Yeah. To solve all my issues, that's right. That's what's going on in my house right now. Emergency decorating. I didn't know such a job existed. I don't know what the bloke's done previous to me. I don't, crisis skirting boards, maybe. Life or death wallpapering. But right now, a lovely man called Dimitri, on the 9th of September, is just dealing with a really sad Prestonian. Who goes, Dimitri, my lines are so bad! He's fixing it, and I frankly feel useless. I could be-

0: thank you, Sue, for making me feel better. Saying, Tom, don't worry. Decorating's difficult. It is Sue, isn't it? It's not my fault. Sue. I can't think of Sue without Pat and Joy show now. Sue. Watch it if you're not seeing it. It's on the iPlayer. Mary, Mary and Shackles on Hits Radio. So much to come in the next 10 minutes on the radio. Did you watch the NTAs last night? I watched it and actually thoroughly enjoyed it. Lots of gossip from that. We'll talk about that on the way. And new James Blunt to get on in 10 minutes.
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0: But first, we got to do this because Make Me a Winner once again lands on payday Friday. £500,000 will leave our bank account and hopefully go into yours. Now, I always think it's fascinating. What's the thing that your brain goes to when you hear about that money? I think everyone has a thing that they go, okay, that would be the thing for me. It was Leona who got the money last week and their thing was moving to Australia.
2: Leona was going to Australia to be a mental health nurse. Oh, but she had to go before because they couldn't afford to go all at it together.
3: So it just means we can all go together.
2: We can all get together now.
0: What an amazing story that is. So that was Leona and Jordan. They were going to go to Australia, but they had to go separately because they couldn't afford it sort of all together. And now they can just go together and start a new life because of us. And we could do that for you, right? £500,000 on Make Me a Winner. 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No more entries after that because we'll be calling you. Hopefully, with £500,000, win to 63103. So we know James Blunt's on the way. Let's do Ariana Grande and Ed Sheeran as well for you.
4: 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Tom Green with Subway. 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

so finally, after something mad like 20 years, Ant and Dec were knocked off their NTA's mantle last night. By who? Well, not particularly surprising, but we'll talk about this on the way and do a throwback from TLC on Hits Radio with your old mate Tom Green. How are you? And we have got some big news today from our friends over at Cash for Kids. So as you'll know, they help children and young people whose lives have been affected by things like poverty or illness, or they just need a little extra help to live life to the full. Last year, with your help, they helped over 500,000 children, but they rely on your generous donations to keep providing that vital help. 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The money that you've raised will help people on your street or on your road or in your town or in your city. 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You're always amazing. Whenever we ask, we're always blown away by what you do, right? And with Cash for Kids sadly receiving more applications for help than ever, we're asking for your help once again. 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Head to the website right now if you're in the office. Best way of getting involved, and as always, thank you so much. Couldn't do it without you, of course. And this is

0: I know we're technically 24 hours early for this, but thoroughly enjoying the throwbacks today, so this will continue before midday. Stuff like this, TLC and No Scrubs on Hits Radio. Actually, do you know what we're going to do? We're going to do a Katy Perry throwback. A Katy Perry track we never play on this show on our lovely little mid-morning adventure. On the way, it is Tom Green. And the person that knocked Anton Deck off their 25-year podium at the NTAs last night was, of course, David Attenborough. Very well-deserved, lovely David Attenborough. 100 years old, coming for Anton Deck.
1: To be fair, Anton Deck had a bit of a bad night last night.
0: I don't think they won anything, which is very off-brand for them. So that's a big thing. It's a bit of an NTA special today. Celeb Traitors and Clarkson's Farm were big winners. Have you seen the Paloma Faith thing? There was like a special moment for Alan Carr, very well deserved. Paloma Faith sang to him while coming out of a coffin, just like on Traitors, which is very, very good. He seemed genuinely very surprised that he'd won. I think his quote was, "I knew I thought I'd had something when he was at the front of the stage, as opposed to being at the back with the lot from Naked Attraction," which is where he normally is, according to Alan. So that's the thing. And Gogglebox winning, Vicky McClure stealing my heart once again, winning for that Trigger Point show, which I've loved and watched and is amazing. Do you know what Vicky McClure is? She gets the highest award we can give on this show. She's a good egg. Vicky McClure is a good egg. That is everything you need to know from the NTAs last night. And I'll play new stuff from the script on Hits Radio next.
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Millionaire Winner is back this Friday. Wanting to get you halfway there to being a millionaire, £500,000. My last chance on today's show to get you involved. In 9 minutes' time, it is Hits Radio. And we all know AI is coming for all our jobs. We know that, right? In the end, they'll all just be AIs doing everything, but it's coming for a very specific job overnight that I didn't think would be the first to crumble to AI. That's right. On America's Got Talent last night, the dancing robots got the golden buzzer. Oh, no! Sofia Vergara put them through using the golden buzzer last night, and I thought, oh, this is annoying. Won't be long till it's everything. It'll be my job's going to go. It'll be Robot Gogglebox, and we'll watch it. And do you know what, right? I was really ready to have a go at this and go, what a load of rubbish. And then I watched the Dancing Robots performance, and do you know what I thought? To be fair, it's good stuff. To be fair, they are actually better than us, so they, yeah, they should get the golden buzzer, to be frank. Go watch it online. It is genuinely very impressive stuff. And this is new from The Script. It's Hits Radio.

0: can wash our hands of Wednesday morning. It is done. The little mid-morning adventure, though, continues with me, Tom Green, on Hits Radio. Rosé, Bruno Mars, and Aperture after midday. Still so much to come. Embarrassing dads, we need to talk about that. Did you see Tom Jones's sad Instagram post yesterday? We'll talk about this on the way. And sort of continuing my conversation of me just being rubbish at life. When your partner goes away and everything sort of crumbles, we'll discuss that on the way and try and give you £500,000 on Make Me a Winner. It's all to come.
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16: The top stories this hour. Disruptions continuing at UK airports, including London Heathrow, as MPs get ready to grill the Transport Secretary. Over 1,000 flights to and from the UK have been cancelled so far due to a technical issue. Our political correspondent Tom Claiborne is in Westminster for us.
17: What's being described as a system problem is affecting tens of thousands of passengers at major UK airports like Heathrow and Manchester. Heidi Alexander is set to speak with air traffic control bosses later before addressing MPs. Foreign Secretary Ed Miliband says it's important that lessons are learned.
18: It has happened before, something similar, and we've really got to make sure that this never happens again, because we need our airports functioning properly.
17: The Conservatives say the government's got to take responsibility for this after promising to fix a similar issue last year.
16: The Foreign Secretary's disputed warnings British Jews could be more at risk because of new sanctions on Israel. Ed Miliband set out a ban on imports from the occupied West Bank yesterday and insists he's standing up for British values. Well, it comes as a London MP has this week called for methods tackling anti-Semitism to go further after a recent series of attacks in the city, including the stabbing of two men in Golders Green. Rachel Blake told a parliamentary debate that she's concerned at the serious rise in reports of incidents this year.
19: We need to be honest with ourselves and how this feels, and recognise that this is a level of anti-Semitism that many of us will not have experienced in our own lifetimes. These are not just statistics, they affect real people, communities, our friends and neighbours.
16: The Premier League's key match panel says Arsenal should have been awarded a penalty in their match against Aston Villa at the end of August. The independent group of former players and referees says VAR should have intervened when Ian Maatsen challenged Bruno Guimaraes in the second half. They considered it to be a clear and obvious error and think Maatsen deserved a yellow card. And when it comes to getting your steps in, it's claimed it could be more about your speed rather than how many you're taking. Researchers found taking 80 steps per minute could be just as effective as 60 steps in the same time.
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1: Dry and sunny to start for London. Maybe some light showers later. Highs of 19 degrees. That's the latest. I'm Aileen O'Sullivan.
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3: 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We're back tomorrow morning from 6 as the Lie Detectives. And you've got another chance to win a getaway for two.
4: Very good. That's tomorrow. But look at us on a Wednesday afternoon on Hits Radio. Prince William being absolutely rubbish yesterday for very funny reasons. We'll talk about that on the way and play Stella.

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2: I don't worry about nothing. I am wearing a nada. I'm sitting pretty impatient, but I know you gotta.

is Friday is going to be payday this week on Make Me a Winner. Leona and Jordan getting the money last week, emigrating to Australia now, which is very exciting. £500,000 transferred into your bank account. Well, definitely not unless you enter. One more shot with me on the way. And I think everyone has an embarrassing dad or an embarrassing parent. And it sort of proves, yesterday proves that no matter how much money you have or fame you have, it is still possible to be and have an embarrassing dad. Prince George getting dropped off at Eton yesterday. Incredibly on brand. Prince William dropping him off as he walked through, I'm going to call it a castle. Weirdly enough, never been to Eton, but it looks like a castle. Full inside-out umbrella from old dad. Dad, what have you been annoying? It's very sweet, it's very cute online. The photos are all there. Full inside-out umbrella. What I don't understand is Prince George of Wales, he is 13 and he wears a suit better than me. It is annoying. I thought as I got into my 30s, a suit would look better on me, but now he's 13 and wears a suit better than me. It is quite embarrassing to know that a 13-year-old is more likely to get the Bond gig than me. I don't love that as a stat. Still not had the call, I'm fingers crossed. Didn't get the Grand Tour gig. Didn't. I'm not going to get in the Bond gig either. This is Stella Lefty. It's Hits Radio.

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0: A tie.
1: And Anne-Marie. And I had quite a self-indulgent throwback hour this morning. And it will continue on Hits Radio. I don't know whether that's a good thing or a bad thing. I think it's a good thing. This is my next 10 minutes with you, right? Corona, Rhythm of the Night, which is just a 10 out of 10 throwback. And that new one from Tame Impala and Jenny on the way as well.
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1: But first, this, because we are on the hunt for our next winner. It is that point of the week where we tip over from, oh, it's ages away until Friday, to it being like, it'll be around the corner and another call will be made. As it happens every single Friday, we transfer someone hundreds of thousands of pounds this week. Hopefully your name at the top and 500 grand landing in your bank account. Let me talk you through how this could go. You get your phone out right now and you enter. That's it, you're done. You're done for today, you're done for tomorrow. Then just be around after 5 p.m. On Friday. You get the call, you come on the radio, you scream and all that sort of stuff. And then within an hour, we just transfer you the money and it's just there in your bank account for you to look at. But the thing you could do now, the thing you could control is whether you enter. And this is how you would do it. 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Go there now for your phone entry details and all the rules. And then on Friday at 5 p.m, you win the cash. And it's £500,000, so it's pretty good. So Corona, Tame Impala as discussed on the way. And Miles Smith as well next.
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Rhythm of the Night, have another. All this stuff on the radio tomorrow, we'll do it again on the Throwback Hour, 60 minutes in the mix, and then a full day of it for Throwback Thursday. And then I like to, if you listen to the show on a Friday, if you go to work like Tuesday, Wednesday, Thursday, but you work from home on a Friday, don't listen to us. What are you doing? Because that's the sort of thing I like to play on a Friday. And it will continue this Friday on Hits Radio. And I don't know if you find this when you like when you go through your phone and it sort of splurges phone memories at you. Do you have this when you're on your home screen and it goes like, it shows a photo and it's like, this time last year you were doing this. I've had quite a sad one this morning because it was 12 months ago to the day I had TG's sad week. If you were here last year, you might remember this. Because I think we all know deep down, without our partners, we're rubbish. We are. Whether that's housemates, or boyfriends, or fiancé, or mum and dad, whatever it is in your life, without that person in your life, you can often be rubbish. And my wife goes away with work this week every single year. And my phone reminded me of this morning with a phone memory. She goes away tomorrow, so I'm back in this week. And it was... I'm not proud of this. It was 12 months ago to the day I had what can only be described as 6 curries in 7 days. It's sort of weird when you're left on your own because you get to have everything that you want, but really deep down, is it what you want? And it was. It, it

0: see. I knew I wasn't the only one.
1: We could dance all night.
0: Who would be rubbish? Very good anonymous texter. Tom, my husband went away for 2 weeks with work. I was left to make dinner for the kids, and it was freezer heavy. Yeah, see, we're all rubbish. We've all got things we're good at, and we've all got things we're bad at. And it turns out that on today's show, I'm bad at, frankly, everything. Painting, yes. Making food, yes. All those things. It is Hits Radio, and this is what you need to know today. So we mentioned this yesterday, the fact that Tom Jones has left The Voice. We didn't realise it wasn't his decision. He was asked to leave, which is very sad. We love Tom Jones. He's 80. You can't make an 80-year-old man sad. So that's the thing. And you know I love a film trailer. There's a new film coming out called Artificial, and it's all about the OpenAI CEO, Sam Altman, played by Andrew Garfield, who I love. And to be fair, the film sounds terrifying.
2: We've created a machine that will solve the world's problems.
3: We don't teach it. It teaches itself.
4: We're going to call it ChatGPT.
0: Very good. It does get slightly scarier, though.
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0: Okay.
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0: Oh, okay. Yay! Woo! Go watch the trailer. It's online right now. It's called Artificial. And Somba's next.
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is going to test me. Liverpool, 4 years ago, I think. He was there 5 years ago, is it? Oh, fair enough. That's not a million miles off, though, was I? He's the one that threw the after party as well. Well done, Ed Sheeran. Shivers on Hits Radio. Talking Hits Radio Live. Hey, Lewis. TG. Yes, Lewis. Who are you predicting to perform at Hits Radio Live this year, or who do you want to see? Now, that is an interesting question. I've got to be very careful with this because I've heard rumours. There are rumours around the Hits Radio office, so I'm going to be very careful and just say I'd be happy with anyone, Lewis. Is what I'm gonna say that. Do you know what? I'd love Ed Sheeran back. That would be great, wouldn't it? I'd love that. That would be excellent. It's coming at the end of November, that little into Christmas crossover period. We're back in Birmingham and we're back in Manchester, and you can be there by going to our website right now. Okay, hitsradio.co.uk. Go and check it out. Go and get those tickets before we announce who's going to be there. And I'm going to stop talking now because I'm really nervous. I feel like I'm going to say who's I think's there, and I don't want to do that. Hi, I'm nervous. I'm going to finish this link now. Ariana Grande. After this from Somba, it's Homewrecker. Bye bye.

0: Right, I'm now just really nervous that I'm going to say who's the Hits Radio Live. I can't be clear enough. I actually don't know. I've only heard rumours, so it's not confirmed. But I'm just going to go now. So bye-bye. Have a lovely day. Bye-bye. Bye-bye. Really got my head here. Marvin Humes on the way next. All those Make Me Winner details. And Pink and Pharrell. See you tomorrow.
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7: The top stories this hour. The head of the UK's air traffic control system doesn't believe yesterday's disruption to flights was caused by a cyber attack. Martin Rolfe, the boss of NATS, will speak to the Transport Secretary to explain what led to more than 1,000 services being cancelled, with hundreds more being called off today. These people were diverted from Heathrow to Cardiff and have had to return to the West London hub.
18: There hasn't been a kind of duty of care to any of the passengers.
19: And communication.
18: We were kind of stranded in Cardiff.
20: Consideration of safety. We were stranded at an airport. There was nowhere to get a drink, nowhere to sit down.
19: It's been a journey from hell. And we're just trying to get there for work. And we're still trying.
7: In other news this afternoon, Ed Miliband insists the government is doing the right thing by imposing sanctions on illegal Israeli settlements in the occupied West Bank. The Foreign Secretary says he rejects claims from the UK's chief rabbi, who believes the decision will encourage attacks on Jewish people. That comes as just this week, a London MP calls for action to tackle anti-Semitism to go further. It follows a series of attacks in the city, including the stabbing of two men in Golders Green. Rachel Blake told Westminster Hall some feel they have to hide their faith due to safety issues.
21: We cannot underestimate the scale of the challenge we currently face. Every Jewish Londoner should be able to go to school, attend synagogue, travel to work, and take part in public life without fear. And yet, they can't at the moment. Anti-Semitism remains far too common.
7: The US has revealed plans to outlaw imports of Canadian alcoholic drinks as part of an escalation of their trade war. Most of them, along with motorcycles and some dairy products, won't be allowed to cross the border from the end of the month. Various cheeses, wood, furniture and other products are on a list of goods worth around £17 billion, already subject to 50% tariffs. And defending champion Carlos Alcaraz is out of the US Open tennis after being beaten by American Ben Shelton.
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7: Expect the odd isolated shower this afternoon with a light wind, staying cloudy with highs of 19 degrees across London. That's the latest. I'm Louise Easton.
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22: Fleur here. We're back tomorrow morning from 6 as the Lie Detectives, and you've got another chance to win a getaway for two.
23: So we've done it, officially past the halfway point of the week. It's not too bad, is it? You're with Marv. Let's kick off the show with Taylor Swift.

I mean, there's no one like him, is there? Pharrell Williams and Happy on Hits Radio. It's Marvin Humes with you for your Wednesday afternoon. We got a lot to catch up on. National Television Awards last night. Robots are taking over the world. Saturday Night Live is coming back to the UK on Saturday, obviously. Hits Radio Live tickets are on sale. And Sir Tom Jones has been fighting back. Where do we even begin? Let's settle in for your Wednesday afternoon and let the music do the heavy lifting with Olivia Dean.

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0: 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Then the lines close at 5 p.m. on Friday. If your phone rings after five, it's probably going to be a number that you don't know. Please don't do what I would do and just ignore it. 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How amazing would that be? For your chance to win, text the word win to 63103 now. Good luck. Right, we need to debrief my night at the NTAs in a bit. And Alex Warren, Ordinary, plays for you next.
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Miley Cyrus, or maybe we should just be saying Miley now. She's done a rebrand for 2026, hasn't she? Her new tune, Bass Persuade, is taking over.

I think it's safe to say that's going to be fairly high on the Hits UK chart this weekend. I'm actually hosting from 4 p.m. this Sunday, so make sure you're locked in. I'm keeping the seat warm for my boy, Sam Thompson. Talking to Sam, I saw him last night at the NTAs. I'll fill you in.

0: Wanted Boys, that is Glad You Came on Hits Radio Wednesday afternoon. And last night, it was all about the National Television Awards. I was lucky enough to be nominated, actually, for Masked Singer. We didn't win, unfortunately, but it's all good. There actually was a winner in the Hume Tower, because this morning won. So yeah, Rochelle picked up the award with the rest of the crew last night. So big congrats to those guys. Also, David Attenborough knocks Anton Deck off of their podium as best presenter. The first time they haven't won an award in 25 years. Crazy. Also, did you see that the Paloma Faith coming out in a coffin, like in Traitors, basically recognising Alan Carr's special recognition award. Big congrats to Alan. We love Alan. And I caught up with my boy, Sam Thompson. I was basically on the red carpet with my wife, taking some lovely pictures. And Sam literally ran at me like my five-year-old son does and jumped to me for a big hug. So it was great to see my guy. Anyway, move over to NTA, because it is all about the next big event. Hits Radio Live is back. I got all the details next. Hits Radio.
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Two absolute heavyweights of the game, Lady Gaga and Bruno Mars. That's Die With A Smile on Hits Radio. And I just mentioned it. Huge news for us announced this week. It's back. Hits Radio Live. And look, I'm not allowed to tell you the lineup, but if we take a little look through the archives over the years, who we've had in the past, Lewis Capaldi's played, Alex Warren, Tiny Temper, Jade, Ed Sheeran, Calvin Harris as well. We're talking huge names. So you know, we always put on two great nights. It's happening Friday, the 20th of November at BP Pulse Live in Birmingham, and Saturday, the 21st of November at Co-op Live in Manchester. And the best bit is you don't need to wait. You can get your tickets right now at hitsradio.co.uk, and keep listening because we will be announcing the lineup very soon. Just imagine if this guy is going to be there. How good would this sound live? John Newman and Throw Me A Line on Hits Radio.

0: Do you know what? I always hear our very own Tom Green talking about giving out good egg awards. I've decided to give one out myself today. It's got to go to this lady right here, Beyonce, because last week on her 45th birthday, she donated $2 million to the Studio Museum in Harlem. This is crazy. You're supposed to be the one receiving gifts on your birthday, not the other way around. What a good egg Beyonce is. Right, 500K is up for grabs on Friday. I'll get you all the details after some Lewis Capaldi and Zara Larsson next.
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22: The top stories at this hour. Passengers are experiencing a second day of travel chaos after an air traffic control breakdown yesterday. The under pressure boss of the National Air Traffic Service has been summoned to explain to the Transport Secretary what went wrong. Ryanair says it lost around £3 million. Sean Tipton from the Association of British Travel Agents says airlines now have to get travellers where they need to be.
23: It's not always possible to get you an alternative that's actually suitable for you, in which case the airlines would say, okay, fair enough, you can either rebook at a later time of year or you can have your money back. Same on the package, the tour operator would do the same. So it's far from ideal.
22: The Foreign Secretary has disputed warnings British Jews could be at more risk because of new sanctions on Israel. Ed Miliband set out a ban on imports from the occupied West Bank yesterday and insists he's standing up for British values. This comes as a London MP calls for methods tackling anti-Semitism to go further after a recent series of attacks in the city, including the stabbing of two men in Golders Green. Rachel Blake told a parliamentary debate she's concerned at the serious rise in reports of incidents this year.
24: We need to be honest with ourselves and how this feels and recognise that this is a level of anti-Semitism that many of us will not have experienced in our own lifetimes. These are not just statistics, they affect real people, communities, our friends.
22: Around 340 jobs are being axed at Channel 4. The broadcaster's cutting 28% of its workforce by the end of the year as part of a restructuring plan. The chief exec says it will create a simpler, more focused and more sustainable channel. And the Premier League's key match panel say Arsenal should have been awarded a penalty in their match against Aston Villa at the end of August. The independent group of former players and referees says VAR should have intervened when Ian Matson challenged Bruno Guimaraes in the second half. They considered it to be a clear and obvious error and think Matson deserved a yellow card.
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22: Expect the odd isolated shower this afternoon with a light wind, staying cloudy with highs of 19 degrees across London. That's the latest. I'm Louise Easton.
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26: Fleur here. We're back tomorrow morning from 6 as the Lie Detectives, and you've got another chance to win a getaway for two.
0: I've got a monster throwback coming up. A former number one from Clean Bandit, Sean Paul and Anne-Marie. When was the last time you heard Rockabye? I'll play it after Lewis next.

To Wednesday, officially halfway through your week now. I don't know about you, but it feels really busy, doesn't it? Lots of people around. The weather's not the best. Energy's a little low. So I want to know, what do you need to get you through the rest of your week? What's that little thing that's going to get you through to Friday? Maybe it's the thought of a little Wednesday night takeaway, cheeky glass of wine later, your favourite TV show. Maybe a bit of five aside, whatever it is, let me know. 0333 2020 800. I can't guarantee that I can make it happen, but I can provide the moral support and the tunes like this. Is Zara Larson, The Midnight Sun on Hits Radio.

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0: So how do you fancy opening your banking app on your phone on Friday evening and seeing an extra half a million sat there? 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Enough cash to fully transform life as you know it. Last week's winner, Leona, has decided to now emigrate to Australia.
2: Leona's going to Australia to visit mental health nurse. 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
2: We can't get together now.
0: There you go. Leona and Jordan's life changed forever on Friday. And it could be your life changing this Friday. If you've never played Make Me a Winner before, what have you got to lose apart from a couple of quid? Give it a go. 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You've got to be 18 or over to play. 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The lines then will close at 5 p.m. on Friday. If your phone rings after 5, just pick it up and that's it. You'll become £500,000. And that money will be paid straight into your account after the call. So let's get your name in the hat. Text the word win to 63103 now. Good luck. And I've got a tune coming up that's going to take us all back to Ariana Grande's little residency at the O2 Arena. Stay there.
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They just don't make a bad song, do they? What a tune from Coldplay. That is Paradise on Hits Radio. It's Marvin Humes with you this afternoon. Hope you're good. How are you motivating yourself for the rest of the week? What do you need to get through to Friday? Mark's in first on WhatsApp. He said, Marv, I'm booking an aircraft for Friday afternoon. That's going to get me through this week. Not going to lie, it's been hard after 3 weeks in Cyprus. Loving the show. Happy Wednesday, everyone. Love that, Mark. Thank you so much for your message. He set the tone, right? Keep them coming. Let me know what's going to get you through to your weekend. 0333 20 20 800. Whilst you do some Ariana, this is Hate That I Made You Love Me on Hits Radio.

0: former headliner of Hits Radio Live, the incredible Alex Warren. And Carry You Home. More on Hits Radio Live in a bit. But you know what? We're in a time where there's so much good music out right now that people are having to try some wild marketing tactics to get their voices out there. And I think I might have just found the best one yet. Stay there. Hits
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Right, we got to do this one together. All right, are you ready for it? Are you ready? Hey, must be the money. There we go. Good vibes for your Wednesday afternoon on Hits Radio. I played you Ray before Nelly. Now, if you live in a city, you might have heard her around on your daily commute. No, not on the radio, not on the train either, but on a Lime bike. She's been promoing her new song with her sisters called Joy. So when you basically unlock your Lime bike, it starts playing a bit of the song. Check this out. Genius marketing, right? I wonder what Harry Styles would sound like out of those tiny little Lime bike speakers.

0: Bruno Mars and Grenade on Hits Radio for your Wednesday afternoon. Hope you're well. It's Marvin Humes with you till 4 p.m. And the big news this week is that Hits Radio Live is back. Two massive nights of your favourite hits and throwbacks all live. It's happening Friday, the 20th of November at BP Pulse Live in Birmingham, and Saturday, the 21st of November at Co-op Live in Manchester. But look, you don't need to wait. You can get your tickets right now at hitsradio.co.uk and keep listening, because we are going to be announcing the lineup very soon. Can't wait to see who's going to be playing at both nights. Right, I've got Miley Cyrus coming up for you after Taylor Swift next. Hits Radio.
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13: The top stories this hour. The boss of the UK's air traffic control system says he doesn't believe a cyber attack is behind a fault in its technology. Martin Rolfe's met the transport secretary and says he'll report back next week when he's investigated what happened to cause hundreds of flights to be cancelled yesterday, with hundreds more being grounded today. Martin Clark's trying to fly back to Heathrow from Lisbon after their flight was cancelled 30 minutes before takeoff last night.
14: When I did manage to get on to the chat agent, I was 3,571 in the queue. And I think that's actually what's been the biggest impact, is the lack of information.
13: In other news this afternoon, the Prime Minister insists Britain stands for fairness after criticism over sanctions placed on illegal Israeli settlements in the occupied West Bank. Yesterday, the government announced a ban on goods produced in the area. The chief rabbi warned the decision could make life more dangerous for British Jews. But Andy Burnham's told MPs he stands behind the move.
15: Where people are being bullied out of their homes, intimidated, we will always stand with the underdog and take what action we can to support them. That, Mr. Speaker, is leadership on the world stage. Britain being true, that is what the British people expect of us, and that is what this government will do.
13: The actor Noel Clarke has been charged with sex offences against five women. He's accused of crimes including sexual assault, voyeurism and exposure. Between 2007 and 2016, the 50-year-old, who's from Kensington in London, is due to appear before magistrates next month. Doctors are warning a condition caused by resting electronic devices on bare skin is on the rise in children. It's a net-like rash that comes following long-term exposure to low-level heat. It's usually reversible, but in some cases, it can lead to persistent hyperpigmentation. And walking briskly may lower the risk of early death, even without reaching a high daily step count. A study's found the same benefits can be felt.
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13: Expect the odd isolated shower this afternoon with a light wind, staying cloudy with highs of 19 degrees across London. That's the latest. I'm Louise Easton.
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17: Fleur here. We're back tomorrow morning from 6 as the Lie Detectives, and you've got another chance to win a getaway for two.
0: Just gone 3 p.m. on your Wednesday afternoon. I've got a big throwback from Shakira coming up after Taylor Swift's Opalite.

Prince William being an embarrassing dad. Did you see this? So he dropped Prince George off at school this week and his umbrella blew inside out. And apparently George is like, "Dad, this is so embarrassing." But because it's like 3:10, I feel like there might be lots of dads on the school run right now. That was me this morning. So I want to stick up for the dads around the country. If even a future king can be called embarrassing, what hope is there for the rest of us?

0: Just had a great message in from Zach. So, Marv, happy Wednesday. Just on the school run. Loving the show. Vibes are shaking and vibes are rolling. Have an awesome day. Thank you so much for that, Zach. Appreciate your message, my man. And Gary's just text. Earlier on in the show, we're talking about what's going to get us through to Friday. That little bit of motivation for a Wednesday. And Gary said, hi, Marv. What's getting me through to the weekend is knowing that I'm going to win Make Me a Winner on Friday. Yes, Gary.
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0: Loving that confidence, mate. And why not? Why can't it be you? Absolutely. Look, £500,000 could have your name on it. Not if Gary's got anything to do with it. This Friday night, what would you do with £500,000 tax-free pounds? You've got to be, of course, in it to win it. So make sure you text the word win to 63103, okay? That text is going to cost you £250 plus your standard network rate. You've got to be 18 or over to play. You can also enter at makemeawinner.co.uk where you'll find the phone entry details and all the rules for this network competition. Then the lines will close in 2 days' time, 5 p.m. on Friday. If your phone rings after five, just pick it up. That is it. You will instantly become £500,000 and that money will be paid straight into your account after the call. So let's get your name in the draw. Text the word win to 63103 now. Good luck. Right, SNL is back in the UK this Saturday and we got to catch up with some of the cast members. Stay there.
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I mean, it's safe to say that umbrella season is well and truly upon us now, right? Rihanna on Hits Radio for your Wednesday afternoon. We've got some big news from our charity, Cash for Kids. Now, as you'll know, they help children and young people whose lives are affected by poverty, illness, or if they need a bit of extra help to live life to the full. 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It's so good. But they do rely on your generous donations to keep providing this vital help. Today's big news is that from now on, they're promising what's raised local stays local. That means wherever you are in the UK, if you donate or fundraise for Cash for Kids, that money will stay in your local area. 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You're always so amazing at helping when we ask, and with Cash for Kids sadly receiving more applications for help than ever, we are asking if you can make a donation now. All you need to do is search Cash for Kids, and remember, your donations will stay local to you. 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

0: Hey Brother. Huge throwback for your Wednesday afternoon. It's Hits Radio. And big news, SNL, Saturday Night Live, is back in the UK this Saturday. And we caught up with the cast and we had to ask them what usually makes them laugh.
1: People falling over and being embarrassed about it.
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0: That is so true. Now you think about it, right? Can't wait to watch it this Saturday, Sky One from 10 p.m. Right, a few more from me before Mike takes over at 4. I've got a massive throwback incoming from Neo.
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Mike takes over, who's of course on his own this week. He's suffered another awkward social situation with a stranger whilst walking his dog. Why do these things always happen to Mike? Also on Story of My Life, we're going to hear from the woman whose date was forced to spend the whole night

0: What a show. Thank you so much for being with me this afternoon. I'll be back tomorrow, of course. And it's just come to me. It's Throwback Thursday. Yes, Mike's on the way next, though. And I'll see you tomorrow from 1 p.m.
1: 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So, before you leave her a message, maybe don't.
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19: The
18: top stories this hour. The Met Police has launched a criminal investigation after allegations Reform UK breached foreign donation rules. It follows an undercover report by Channel 4 News. Reform denies any wrongdoing and says it will fully cooperate with the investigation. 2,000 flights have now been cancelled in the wake of a technical fault at the UK's air traffic control provider, NATS. Thousands of travellers are still not where they're meant to be as airlines scramble to recover from the chaos, like Katie, who's trying to get to Heathrow from Lisbon.
19: We quickly found a hotel, spent all evening on email last night to see if we could get booked into a flight today. Got up this morning, still no word from BA.
18: Downing Street says the government still has confidence in Britain's main air traffic control boss. Andy Burnham says the UK has shown leadership on the international stage by announcing sanctions on Israeli settlements in the occupied West Bank. The Prime Minister says British people expect the government to stand up for fairness in the face of injustice. A senior official at one of the UK's national museums has told the London Assembly charging for entry is not something they'd support.
20: Our role is to be there for everyone, for everyone to think that IWM is for them. So anything that kind of impedes people being able to access us is something that is difficult for us.
18: That's Rebecca Pullen from the Imperial War Museum. She spoke as part of a discussion about closing funding gaps for museums through introducing paid tickets. All bus driver cabs in London are to be fitted with air conditioning next year. It's after industrial action by members of the Unite Union in protest at working conditions during the recent heat waves. TfL said the installation should be complete by the end of May. And the Science Museum set the world record for the most Vulcan salutes to mark the 60th anniversary of Star Trek. 934 people took part at the London site yesterday as part of the Guinness World Record attempt. Participants were required to hold the salute for 1 minute for the record.
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18: Expect the odd isolated shower this afternoon with a light wind, staying cloudy with highs of 19 degrees across London. That's the latest. I'm Louise Easton.
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24: Fleur here. We're back tomorrow morning from 6 as the Lie Detectives, and you've got another chance to win a getaway for two.
0: Right now, just after 4, good afternoon, I'm Mike Toole, and coming up, I have been in an ASS, another awkward social situation. That's coming up after this from Olivia Dean.

It's Gracie Abrams on Hits Radio. Before that, a throwback from 2003 from 50 Cent. Good afternoon, I'm Mike Toulon, and welcome to my life, which is constantly made up of awkward social situations.

Yeah, it's true. This happens so often, we've even got a jingle for it. So I was walking my dog Otis today. You know I've got a little beagle called Otis, which is a proper menace. And I was having a full-on conversation with him. Now, I don't know any dog owners listening now, whether you talk to your dogs as though they were like little babies or whether you talk to them like they were adults. So I talk to mine like I'm his mortgage advisor. I don't use any of that. Who's a good boy? Who's you? Don't do any of that. I talk to him really seriously and really sincerely and really formally, like he's a, you know, a business consultant. And I was walking alongside him today. I said, right, Otis, we're out in the middle of the country. There's only us for miles around, right? And I said, Otis, we need to have a talk. We need to talk about you weeing in the house. Because he's gotten a bit of a routine. When I'm here doing this rubbish, I get home and he's had a bit of a pee on the floor. And I was trying to talk to him. I was trying to be kind about it. He's looking just straight ahead. You know, like a man whose solicitor has advised him to just keep saying no comment. And I said, Otis, here's my proposal. You stop weeing on the floor inside, and in return, you'll get an extra walk every evening. And I really was. I was talking like this, like the two of us were entering into some sort of peace treaty. I carried on. I said, you can't keep weeing indoors, Otis. You're an adult now. You need to take some responsibility. And then I looked up, there's Jenny too. And there were two hikers just standing there. While I've been talking to him, I hadn't seen these two people approach me. And they had heard every single word. And they were just staring at me. And there's no way back, is there? There's nothing I could possibly say. I can't say, sorry, I was just talking to my dog. Because they know I was talking to the dog. They just gave me that really weird, polite smile that people use when they're thinking, are you sure you're allowed to be out on your own? So I panicked. I tried to make it sound normal. I said, we're just renegotiating his contract for being. And the hiker just walked off and just said, good luck. Anyway, we got home and 10 minutes later, he'd weed on the floor.

0: It's James Hype and Kelly Lee. This is Hits Radio. 18 minutes past four. Good afternoon. It's Mike Toolan here. Gemma, by the way, back with us this coming Monday. And then the two of us are together for a very long time. Let's open up the lines then. And this is always just so funny. This is always... You guys never disappoint on this. Confess your most awkward social situation. Have you been in, maybe recently, an ASS? What's happened to you? Have you said, you too, when the waiter says, enjoy your meal? Have you accidentally ever said, I love you, to the receptionist at your work? Have you waved back at someone who wasn't really waving at you? So listen, we're opening up the awkward files this afternoon. Those moments your mouth speaks, your brain hasn't even arrived. Accidental hugs, forgotten names of really important people, mistaken identity. Let's have your awkward social situation. What's happened to you? The most awkward situation you've been in recently. 0333 20 20 800. Matt is taking your calls right now. We'd love to hear your story. 0333 20 20 800.
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0: 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The phone entry details and all the terms and conditions for this network competition are listed there as well. The lines close in just over 48 hours, 5 o'clock on Friday, and then we make the call on this show. You just answer the phone between 5 and 6. That's all you got to do. 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Right, more of your awkward social situations coming, please. And tunes on the way from Stella Lefty and Shakira Burner Boy. Next.
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18: M4 westbound side coming out of London, junction 4 through to junction 4B. It's still busy approaching the M25. It's because of a broken down lorry. It's not been there long actually, but lanes 1 and 2 are closed, hence the queue. It's also busy on Eastern Avenue northbound in Wanstead. There's a broken down car causing a queue, one lane closed. Coming off from Green roundabout through to Redbridge roundabout. North Circular eastbound at Upper Edmonton. It's partially blocked by an obstruction in a Kenning Hall interchange and significant disruption for flights still at Heathrow Airport because of the technical issues yesterday.
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He joined us last year at Hits Radio Live, and they're back again. Two massive nights. Friday 20th of November at BP Pulse Live in Birmingham. Saturday 21st, Co-op Live in Manchester. We are announcing the lineup soon. 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

0: So, yeah, I have been in an ASS again. I was having a full-on conversation, a serious conversation with my dog in the middle of the country today, and I didn't realise we were being overheard by two hikers. I was negotiating with him not to pee again in the living room. When have you had an awkward social situation? What has happened to you? 0333 20 2800. Your most cringy, hideous, you want the ground to swallow your moments, please. Amy's on. Amy, what happened?
1: So it's Christmas Day. I go we'll see an ex-partner as well, just to clarify, I'm not with this person anymore.
0: Okay.
1: So I went to my ex-partner's mum and dad's for Christmas tea. We're exchanging gifts. There's like him, his brother, a couple of sisters, full family round. The brother was getting married at the time. So the mum and dad gives me my present, you know, smellies, that kind of thing. Thank you very much. Merry Christmas. Love you. Yada, yada, yada. They give the girl of the brother who's getting married her present, and she opens this box and her face goes bright red, and the mum says, "Well, it's not really for you. It's for our, we'll call him George for the point of this story.
0: Yeah, yeah, yeah.
1: It's for our George." And she starts pulling this sexy lingerie out of the box and just absolutely bright red, mortified. And we're all like looking round at each other, and the family thought it was absolutely the normalest thing in the world. And me and her were looking at each other like, what the hell's going on here?
0: Yes.
1: And then the mum goes, "Come on, girls, do you want to go to the kitchen and have a look?" And I just turned around and was like, "No, thanks, you're all right." And just sat on the couch thinking, have I just entered the Twilight Zone?
0: Thanks, Amy. Right, keep them coming. 0333 20 2800. Let's have your awkward social situation. The cringiest, ickiest thing that's happened to you recently. Stella Lefty now on Hits. This is Boss.

0: Joe Geary on Hits and End of Beginning. It is Mike Toolan here till 7 o'clock, getting you home. And we're talking about those awkward social situations. Have you been in an ASS? Your embarrassment is someone else's entertainment. So phone us now, 0333 20 2800, the most awkward social situation you survived. When did it happen to you, Wendy?
1: 4 weeks ago in Greece. Went into a bar, gorgeous little bar. The bar server came across, said, "Hi, Alpha." So I thought they were introducing themselves as the name was Alpha. So I'm like, "Hi, my name's Wendy." My husband's just sat there shaking his head, absolutely mortified. Alpha was the name of the beer they were offering us.
0: So he just said, "Hi, Alpha." And then you introduced him. "Hi, I'm Wendy." You must have been like, "What, I don't care."
1: I didn't leave it down for the entire holiday that we were away.
0: Thank you, Wendy. We've also got Michelle on. Michelle, what was your awkward social situation?
2: So I was standing getting my lunch at the, you know, this silly self-service checkout. I put it through and then I clicked what I thought was the right card to get the discount.
0: Yeah.
2: So I kept tapping it and it was saying no, no, no. I kept looking at the guy a lot behind the counter. He's looking at me and I'm thinking, "Can you come over and sort me out?" And he just carries on serving his customers at the till. So after giving him daggers for a bit, I was like, "Excuse me, could you please just come over and do this?" I said, "It's not working. My car's not working to get the discount." So he walks over and I show him and he goes, "Yeah, because you're in Tesco and you're trying to use a co-op card."
0: Oh, Michelle, love that. Thanks so much for your calls. Right, after five today, the latest story of my life. And before five, tracks from Taylor Swift and J-Lo.
3: Getting you home.
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22: The M4 westbound is queuing with the recovery of a broken down lorry, junction 4 through to 4B. Lanes 1 and 2 out of the usual 5 are closed by that recovery work. Eastern Avenue northbound at Wanstead, that's queuing where there was a broken down car heading up to Redbridge. Roundabout North Circular eastbound at Upper Edmonton is partially blocked by an obstruction, causing a queue near Cooks Ferry interchange. South Perimeter Roads eastbound around Heathrow is closed by a collision, and Heathrow itself, a big delay still because of yesterday's technical problems.
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0: on Hits Radio, or as Gemma always calls her, J-Lo. Gemma will be back with us, by the way, on Monday. And don't tell her, by the way, any of the things I've been saying about her. After five on Hits Radio, we have the latest instalment of Story of My Life. This is your chance to tell us about the time you experienced something that could have been a movie scene. So it could be funny, it could be embarrassing, it could be dramatic, or it could be, like my life, creepy. This week so far, we've had Susie, who found out that her boyfriend was a crim.
1: I hid, and I saw him come back, get changed into normal joggers, T-shirt, take all his stolen mobile phones, and start selling them. I'd followed him through the town, pretty much, to see what he was doing, and I managed to actually take the following like night or couple of nights, collect these mobile phones and take them to the police and gave them as evidence.
0: Wow. That was Susie, who turned into an amateur detective. Then there was Jim. Did you hear Jim's story? He exposed himself to the whole of Lidl.
2: 3-4 metres, quite a long bathroom to the toilet. Trousers around my ankles as such. The door then, bit by bit, slowly starts to open. Now, I can't get up and run and grab it. Basically, it went full tilt. It opened the whole entire way up. All the cashiers and everything, it would just fall. It would just fall.
3: Oh, no.
0: That was Jim, pants down in Lidl. We've all done it. What is the story from your life that maybe your mates will never let you forget? The one thing that, if your life were a movie, we want to hear that story, right? You can give us a call right now. It's 0333 20 2800, or you can tell it on a voice note if you prefer, or send it over on a WhatsApp. So it's 0333 20 2800. It could be sad, embarrassing, could be action-packed. It doesn't have to be funny. We'd love to hear from you. Story of my life, 10 past 5 right now. James Blunt on Hits.

0: You're on Hits Radio. This is the show giving away £500,000 on Friday. We'll get you in the draw just after the news update where you are at five coming up. Also, we've got a great story for you today. Kirsty is our star on Story of My Life, 10 past five this afternoon. And music-wise, got a nice selection. BB Rexha, Shawn Mendes, Tame Impala, and a throwback from Mary J.
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18: The top stories at this hour. More than 330,000 passengers have been affected by a technical fault at the UK's air traffic control provider, NATS. Airlines UK says that more than 2,000 flights were cancelled or delayed, and many travellers continue to face disruption. Jack and Cheryl are facing another night on the floor at Heathrow as they try and get back to Chicago.
19: We were on the airplane 8 hours.
20: We stayed downstairs waiting for our bags, and finally immigration kicked us out at 1:30. And we came up here and there was barely four seats.
19: It was just way too many people.
18: The Civil Aviation Authority has been instructed to investigate what went wrong. The Met Police has launched an investigation following allegations Reform UK breached foreign donation rules. It follows an undercover report by Channel 4 News last week. The party says it will fully cooperate and denies any wrongdoing. The actor Noel Clarke has been charged with sex offences against 5 women. He's accused of crimes including sexual assault, voyeurism and exposure between 2007 and 2016. The 50-year-old, who's from Kensington, is due to appear before magistrates next month. A London museum official says introducing paid tickets is not the right thing to do. Rebecca Pullen from the Imperial War Museum was addressing a London Assembly committee looking at ways to increase funding for the attractions. She says they make their collections, such as the Holocaust galleries, freely available to everyone.
21: Would we be expecting to charge either survivors or descendants of survivors or descendants of those who lost their lives in the Holocaust to come to those galleries? That doesn't feel like the right thing to do.
18: A former Met police officer who stole crisps and pin badges from colleagues would have been sacked if he hadn't already left the force. A disciplinary panel heard James Quigley also had 2 police-issued batons at home. And the Spice Girls have sparked fresh reunion speculation with a cryptic social media post calling for fans who can sing and dance. The group shared an advert asking superfans to take part in an unspecified event on Thursday.
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18: Dry and clear, feeling chilly with lows of 7 degrees across London. Dry and bright to start tomorrow. As the latest, I'm Louise Easton.
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22: Fleur here. We're back tomorrow morning from 6 as the Lie Detectives. And you've got another chance to win a getaway for 2.
0: It is just after 5 o'clock Wednesday tea time on Hits Radio. Coming up, Kirsty is giving us the story of her life. That's on the way after music from Mary J. Blige, Shawn Mendes.

0: Mary J. Blige, Family Affair on Hits Radio. Good afternoon. Hope Wednesday at work wasn't too bad for you. It's 11 minutes past five. Apple is preparing to launch its first ever foldable iPhone tonight. More on this coming up. I think it's going to be called the iPhone Duo. Right now, as we always do, it is time for the story of my life. Listen, for tomorrow, I'd love to get you on with your story, right? And I would love you to shock me. Tell me a story about you, something that's happened in your life. And like I say, it's not a funny story. It could be sad or, you know, or action-packed or whatever. Something that's happened in your life that would make me and the good listener go, what? What? We've not had a celebrity encounter story for a while. Any of those? We've not had any mistaken identity stories for a while. One of those, maybe. Or a massive coincidence story, the biggest coincidence that happened to you. Or something just really downright weird or spooky. 0333 20 2800. Drop us a voice note or give us a call. 0333 20 2800 and we'll get you on Story of My Life tomorrow. Today, though, it's all about Kirsty. Kirsty, go on then, what happened?
1: I think this one is definitely one that goes down in the books. I was seeing this boy called Dave, and he lived in Edinburgh, and I had gone up on the train to the cinema with him. We'd had this lovely day, and he walked me back to the train station, sat on the train, and usually the doors are like, the doors are about to close.
0: Yeah.
1: This particular night, that didn't happen, and the train started moving, and Dave was stuck on the train with me all the way to Dunbar. So we get back to Dunbar, and he had no way of getting back to Edinburgh. So he had to be snuck into my mum's house, and he had to sleep under my bed the whole entire night as my mum was coming into my bedroom, bringing my, like, clean clothes, placing him on the bottom of the bed while Dave was fast asleep. Well, I don't even think he was fast asleep, but he was under the bed messaging all our friends, being like, I'm stuck under Kirsty's bed.
0: Well,
1: yeah.
0: To this day,
1: my mum did not know.
0: Oh, bless. And did Dave and you carry on seeing each other?
1: For a little while. I definitely didn't marry him. He was not my number one for marrying, but
0: well,
1: yeah.
0: I'm not sure you would have been his number one after he had to spend an entire night lying face down next to a forgotten slipper.
1: Well, that's very true, to be fair. I would have been scared of my mum at the time, so yeah, fair point.
0: Did your mum have a bit of a no boys rule then back at yours?
1: Oh, 100%. I was not allowed boyfriends. My brothers were allowed girlfriends. I was not allowed boyfriends. So for me to be like, Mum, is it okay if Dave stays? Yeah, it wasn't even worth the risk.
0: And she wouldn't have believed that about the train doors, would she?
1: No, absolutely not. She'd have been like, you planned this. I know what you're like. She died not knowing that I had Dave under my bed.
0: Oh, your mum's no longer with us.
1: No, she parted last June.
0: Oh, bless her. And you didn't feel like sort of fessing up about Dave?
1: Absolutely not, no. I think she would have come back to get me, yeah. Definitely not,
0: right. Thank you, Kirsty. There you go, so the story of Dave, who was stuck under Kirsty's bed for an entire night because he was scared of her mum. Stories like that, I just love them. Story of my life, every day, 10 past five.

0: Good afternoon. 20 past five. It's Wednesday tea time. You're on Hits Radio. It's Mike Toolan here till seven. You know, we just spoke to Kirsty a few minutes ago about a boyfriend, Dave. All right, Dave? Who hid under a bed all night because he was scared of being caught by a mum. We've had a load of WhatsApp messages from you guys on the times that you've hidden. So I thought, well, let's do this as a quick thing then. So let me ask you, where have you hidden and what were you desperately trying to avoid? At some point in your life, have you ever hidden from anything? Was it behind the curtains? Was it under a desk? Was it in the loo at a party? Tell me everything. Maybe you've spotted someone coming towards you and you've immediately had to dive into the nearest shop or hedge or whatever. Wheelie bin. Who have you hidden from and what were you hiding from? 0333 20 20 800. Give us a bell right now.
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0: £500,000 could have your name on it come Friday night. What would you do with that type of cash sat in your current account? 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Just allow yourself to think about that for a second. Let that permeate and then get involved because we have got a guaranteed winner on Friday on this show and it is completely tax-free. But you've got to be in it to win it. We need your number or we will never be able to call you. So enter now. 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The phone entry details and all the rules for this network competition are also listed there. 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You've got 48 hours. The lines close at 5 o'clock on Friday. Then all you do, answer your phone and you get paid the £500,000. £500,000 straight into your account right after the call in time for this weekend. What a weekend! 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Right, on the way. Yeah, let's get more of you guys on with the weirdest places you've ever hidden. We've got tunes incoming from Taylor Swift and Alex Warren.
1: Getting you home.
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13: The M25 is busy approaching the Dartford tunnels. It's congested junction 2 through to 1B with a lane 1 closure. There's a collision there causing that queue approaching the tunnels, as I say. Also, North Circular northbound at Wanstead is queuing. It's partially blocked by a broken down lorry near Redbridge roundabout. So the perimeter road eastbound near London Heathrow Airport is blocked by a collision. The airport's still severely disrupted by the issues yesterday. District line's not running. High Street Kensington to Edgware Road with a points failure. London Tramlink can't run Harrington Road to Beckenham Junction because of signal issues.
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1: 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They say the

0: You're on Hits Radio. Good afternoon. It's 5:32 live across the UK. This is Mike Toole until Rob Howard at 7. Giving away 500,000 on the show Friday. From back in 2012, Taylor Swift on Hits Radio. She is the rumoured Glastonbury headliner. If you're thinking about going to Glastonbury next year, or you want to go, we've got more on the festival coming after 6. Make sure you stay listening. We're ready for some a bit of magic, a bit of hocus pocus and some 90s nostalgia. It is, of course, cosy season now, isn't it? And we're properly about the autumn vibes. Practical Magic 2 is the big movie this week. Opens up on Friday, this coming Friday. It's the Owen sisters. You know, Sandra Bullock and Nicole Kidman, they're back again in a world of mischief and magic and facing a dark curse that threatens to completely destroy their family. To celebrate the release, all this week on Hits Radio with Fleur East, Will and James, give me a chance to compete against your sister. Fleur's got her sister on, so you can compete against your sister or your best mate if you want to win a magical weekend break in Edinburgh, plus free tickets to the movie. 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And Practical Magic 2, the movie of the autumn, is out on Friday. We're talking about hiding stories after our story of my life today. So, listen, we want to hear from you on 0333 20 2800. Have you ever been hiding from an ex or your boss or an annoying neighbour or someone you promised to sponsor? 0333 20 2800. You can call us or you can leave a voice note like Sammy just has.
1: Hello, good evening. So when I was in the military, there was obviously a no fraternisation rule, and the leading hands and above used to do midnight rounds, and my boyfriend at the time had to jump under the bed, but I had to drop the duvet so it wasn't obvious it was under the bed, because if we got caught, then we would have to do disciplinary. Check that out, beat that.
0: Thank you, Sammy. A no fraternisation rule. You see, this is why I wasn't suited to a life in the army. This is Lewis Capaldi on Hits Radio. If you've had a bit of a stressy day, just listen to this 3.5 minutes and declench.

0: 90s dance track from Gala, Free From Desire. It is Hits Radio. It is Mike Toulon. If you want £500,000 in your bank this coming Friday, stay listening. At 6 o'clock, we'll get you in the draw for Make Me A Winner. Also, details of Glastonbury and the brand new iPhone all coming up. We are talking about the times you've been hiding from someone, whoever it was. We need your little hidey stories, please. Heather, who are you hiding from?
1: Well, it wasn't me. It was my neighbour and her husband, well, thought that she was having a bit of, how can I put this?
0: Away action?
1: Extramarital fun.
0: Oh, yes. Yeah.
1: With another person. So he used to get up and leave the house for work at about 6:30 every morning. And this particular morning, he decided he wouldn't go to work.
0: Yeah.
1: He would hide in the cupboard under the stairs and catch her out. Which would have been fine, except he fell asleep. And he didn't wake up till about 3 p.m. Yeah.
0: This is brilliant.
1: By which time, she'd actually left the house to go and get the kids from school. And to this day, nobody ever knew whether she was up to no good or not.
0: Right. Well, clearly, I mean, it was keeping him up at night worrying about it, wasn't it?
1: It clearly was.
0: Thank you, Heather. Right, 0333 202 800. Where have you hidden and what are you desperately trying to avoid? 0333 202 800. Tunes in coming from Bieber, Zara Larsson and Samba.
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17: North Circular, northbound side is partially blocked by a broken down lorry at Redbridge. Roundabout congestion from Barking onwards. Roads around Fulham expected to get busy with the Chelsea match later on, kickoff at 8 o'clock. And it's busy near to London Heathrow Airport. Eastbound side is Southern Perimeter Road is blocked by a collision. It's queuing. The airport itself is disrupted by the issues yesterday still, the technical problems with air traffic control. District line's not running right now. High Street Kensington to Edgware Road because of a point failure, and signal issues are causing problems on London traffic.
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0: It's Justin Bieber and the Kid Laroi and Stay on Hits Radio from a couple of years ago, 2021. Before that, a current song from Zara Larsson, Midnight Sun on Hits. Today we're asking you about the strangest place you've ever hidden and who from. Was it under a bed, inside a wardrobe, or in a shop changing room until the danger had passed? Amy, tell us about your Heidi story.
1: I really like a good jump scare, and I like to think I'm quite good at it. so I was at work one day, and I was on my way out the building. I'd just finished for the day, and I saw an empty desk, and I thought, well, that's a good opportunity. So I thought I would go and hide under the desk with my bags and my coat and everything, and wait for her to come back, and then I would grab a leg, and I thought that would be a really good, you know, a really good scare.
0: Yeah, it sounds funny to me.
1: I was in there a good few minutes waiting. She didn't come back. But then someone did walk in, and it was the manager.
0: No.
1: So all I could see was the back of his legs. I had to then make a decision as to whether I
0: go ahead
1: stay
0: with
1: there
0: a leg
1: and
0: grab.
1: Hope I didn't get caught,
0: yeah,
1: or grab his leg and risk giving him a heart attack and getting into trouble.
0: Okay.
1: So I did decide just to risk it and just to stay there and just really hope I didn't get caught. So I was in there probably a good 5-10 minutes,
0: yeah,
1: before he left. And then the colleague did then, after a couple of minutes, come in. I was just about to leave and she came back in. So I stayed where I was, and I did just manage to get her, but I could sense that she'd sensed something.
0: Yeah.
1: So I was like, I had to be really quick. And she... So... The scare wasn't as good as I thought it was going to be.
0: No, well, you probably had cramp.
1: I'd already started to... You know,
0: yeah. Thank you, Amy. Chris is next. Chris, you've hidden from someone as well. Tell all.
2: So, I was a teenager, and my boyfriend was on his way around. I didn't want to go out with him anymore, but I didn't have the guts to finish the relationship either.
0: Oh, we've all been there, yeah. Girlfriend.
2: Yeah, exactly. And I knew there was a part by my front door where if I stood, no one could see me, or I thought there was anyway, because we've got a glass front door and we've got a bay window. So I knew he was on his way round, and I stood there, hid by this wall. He knocked the door, and of course I just didn't answer the door, and I stood there for a few minutes thinking I'd got away with it and hopefully he'd just go away.
0: Yeah.
2: Next thing, the letterbox opens and he shouts to the letterbox, "I can't see you, you
0: oh,
2: know."
0: No.
2: And I'm thinking, oh, he can't. And then I looked up and realised we had a massive mirror over our fireplace and he must have looked into the bay window and seen me in the reflection, and I and I still didn't open the door. I just
0: no. And I take it that was the end of that particular relationship, was it?
2: Yes, it didn't really go on after that.
0: No, it's strange that, isn't it? I can see you in there, Chris. Just open the door.
2: Exactly. Exactly that.
0: Pretty great stories today. Somber on Hits Radio. Love, love, love this song. This is Homewrecker.

0: such a tune. Somber and Home Wrecker at Hits Radio. It's Mike Toole until 7. Gemma Atkinson back on this show on Monday. If you fancy Glastonbury this year, stay with us. We've got it covered in the Paris Notice Board. Also, Apple have just unveiled their brand new iPhone and it's foldable. And we've got tunes from Olivia Dean and Harry Styles coming. Hits
1: 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Getting you home.
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0: The
11: the top stories this hour. Airlines have written to the government expressing serious concern after yesterday's air traffic outage. They're calling for action following the third major system failure in 3 years. More than 330,000 passengers have been impacted and more than 2,000 flights cancelled or delayed. Martin Clark's trying to fly back to Heathrow from Lisbon after their flight was cancelled 30 minutes before takeoff last night.
14: When I did manage to get on to the chat agent, I was 3,571 in the queue. And I think that's actually what's been the biggest impact, is the lack of information.
11: The Met Police has launched a criminal investigation after allegations Reform UK breached foreign donation rules. It follows an undercover report by Channel 4 News. Reform denies any wrongdoing and said it will fully cooperate with the investigation. An inquest has concluded the failure of a private West London hospital to provide preventative medication contributed to the death of Sir Richard Branson's wife. Lady Joan died in November after suffering a cardiac arrest at the private Lister Hospital in Chelsea following a fall on Necker Island. The coroner said with further treatment, her death would have likely been prevented. A senior official at one of the UK's national museums has told the London Assembly charging for entry is not something they'd support.
20: Our role is to be there for everyone to think that IWM is for them. So anything that kind of impedes people being able to access us is something that is difficult for us.
11: That's Rebecca Pullen from the Imperial War Museum. She spoke as part of a discussion about closing funding gaps for museums through introducing paid tickets. In sport, Arsenal return to Champions League action for the first time tonight since they lost the final on penalties to Paris Saint-Germain in May. Mikel Arteta's team hope to continue their winning start to the new season when they face Napoli in Italy.
21: We need to start with the first game in a really, really tough place, but we're excited to start the campaign.
11: And the BBC will pay tribute to Dolly Parton with a night of special shows later this month. It's going to feature a number of performances from the US country star who died last month at the age of 80.
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11: Dry and clear, feeling chilly with lows of 7 degrees across London. Dry and bright to start tomorrow. As the latest, I'm Louise Easton.
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0: It is just after 6 o'clock. Good evening, I'm Mike Toolan. This is Hits Radio for your Wednesday tea time. And we're on the downward stretch now to the weekend. And listen, you could be having the best weekend you have ever had. 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Last week's winner, Leona, is now emigrating to Australia.
24: Leona's going to Australia to be a mental health nurse. 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
0: 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They close at 5 o'clock on Friday and then the call is made. At some point between 5 and 6, we call, you pick up and you're half a millionaire. Text WIN to 63103. Right, on the way, the parish notice board and we've got all the latest on Glastonbury. If you're thinking about going this year, don't budge.

Post Malone. It still sounds so good, this song, doesn't it? Post Malone, Morgan Wallen, Had Some Help on Hits Radio, the radio station tomorrow. No, sorry, not tomorrow, Friday, giving away £500,000. Right, let's do the parish notice board, as we always do, about 6:10. All the big stories trending tonight. It was, of course, the NTAs last night. Did you watch it last night on the telly? Alan Carr was the star of the night. He got his special recognition award. And Anton Deck, again, ended up going home empty-handed. You know, that we were talking about this on the show yesterday. They won Best Presenter 23 years in a row, didn't they? Until last year when Gary Lineker broke their streak. And everyone thought, right, they're going to be back on it this year. They've regained it this year. Until up popped David Attenborough at 100 years old to snatch the award from them. At 100, David Attenborough is still collecting awards. I'm a lot younger than him, and I need a sit-down after collecting a parcel. They missed out on the three other awards they were up for as well. The Celebrity Edition of The Traitors won Best Reality, beating I'm a Celebrity. And they lost that. I can't remember what the other one was, but they lost that. They went home empty-handed out of deck last night. Chris Rock has confirmed. In fact, they were very, in all fairness, they were very, very gracious in defeat. But then again, you can't start a feud with Sir David Attenborough, can you? You can't start dissing him, saying, we should have won that. Get lost, old man. The nation would have had him tranquilised and relocated. Chris Rock has confirmed he will never host the Oscars again. You know, he was hit on stage, wasn't he, by Will Smith in 2022. Still one of the funniest clips of all time. He said, the only way I'll ever go back to the Oscars is if I'm nominated, and I'm not getting nominated. Well, he certainly stands more chance than Will Smith does. And OK, are you looking forward to Glastonbury? Have you heard the announcement today? Glastonbury have announced tickets to next year's festival will go on sale in October. As they always do, the coach travel options go on sale the day before, Thursday the 1st of October, 6 p.m. And general admission tickets for Glastonbury go on sale at 9 o'clock. This is in the UK, 9 o'clock on Sunday the 4th of October. Tickets for the weekend will cost £408, including a £5 booking fee per ticket. This is an increase of £29 from the last one. They are expected to announce the headliners after the tickets go on sale. We do suspect the headliners for Glastonbury this year, and if this is true, it would just be absolutely mega. Taylor Swift and this fella.

0: What a tune. What other radio station plays throwbacks like that? Well, I'll tell you, none. So don't even try. From 99, Whitney Houston. Before that, Harry Styles, rumoured to be the headliner for Glastonbury. Tickets on sale in October. More Champions League matches going on tonight. Liverpool take on Atletico Madrid at Anfield tonight. That'd be a good game, that, wouldn't it? And Arsenal are away at Napoli. And over in America, Apple's Surprise and Shine event has just begun. And Apple, as we speak, breaking news, are unveiling the first ever foldable iPhone. It's rumoured they've been working on a foldable iPhone for about a decade now. Obviously, Samsung and Google have got their versions. I don't know what problem a folding phone solves. I don't think anyone was ever looking at their iPhone thinking, this is good, but if only it had a hinge. It features a display on the outside and then can be folded out like a book to make the screen twice the size. But all of that development comes at a price. It's going to be the first phone to ever cost more than £2,000. £2,000. That's a very expensive trip back to the flip phone era, isn't it? It's called the iPhone Duo. And the Duo, of course, because you need two jobs just to pay for it. £2,000 for a phone. If my kids are listening, no is the answer already. For £2,000 at that price, I wouldn't want facial recognition. I'd want the phone to salute me when I entered the room.
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13: It's busy on roads around Fulham with the match on at 8 o'clock. Delays expected around Stamford Bridge, of course. Chelsea playing at 8. Southern Perimeter Roads eastbound at London Heathrow is blocked by a collision. And speaking of Heathrow, there's still a lot of disruption to flights with the issues earlier, yesterday, with the technical problems with air traffic control equipment. District lines not running. High Street Kensington to Edgware Road because of a points failure. London Tramlink can't run Harrington Road to Beckenham Junction because of signal issues.
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John Newman's Love Me Again on Hits Radio. Good evening. It's Wednesday tea time. It's Mike Toulon. I'm here every night between 4 and 7. Gemma Atkinson back with us on Monday. The schools, of course, all back now. And we're properly heading into the autumn now. You can really feel it's autumnal out there, isn't it? It's got almost like that kind of Guy Fawkes Halloween-y feel in the air, doesn't it? There's that cold, wet chill that comes in. The sun goes down now every night across the UK at about 7:28, 7:29. And it's fully dark now. You notice this? It's fully dark by 8:15, which is, it just feels nuts, doesn't it? Considering like a few weeks ago, back in August, it was getting dark by about 10:30. It's just so, oh, we've been drawn into the winter. But listen, we have got good news for a cosy night away with dinner and drinks, all thanks to Hits Radio and Tesco Club Card. 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

0: Lady Gaga, Bruno Mars, and Die With a Smile on Hits Radio. It is Wednesday evening. It's Mike Tulin here till 7. We were talking about Heidi stories earlier. Heidi as in, you know, when have you hidden? Not Heidi as in the Austrian goat herd girl. And basically, loads and loads of people. But it seems like everyone's hidden at some point. So we're asking you, when have you desperately hidden from someone and what were you trying to avoid? Maybe it was behind the curtains. Maybe it was under a desk. Maybe it was in the loo at a party. Maybe you're hiding behind the sofa because someone who you'd sponsored was coming around to pick up the cash. Whatever your story, because so many of these have been inundated. Sally's on now. Sally, what's your Heidi story?
1: So when I was at school, I was a bit of a rebel.
0: Yeah.
1: And I used to always get thrown out of French class the minute the teacher walked in. So if I got thrown out and Miss Stevens caught me, she'd drag me to her classroom. She'd make me stand there. She always used to say, "This is Sally," and she's silly, aren't you? And you have to say, "Yes, Miss Stevens, I'm silly Sally."
0: Oh, I don't like Miss Stevens.
1: I didn't like any of them. No. Anyway, I got thrown out by Miss Campion, and I heard Miss Stevens plopping down the corridor, so I hid in the store cupboard. But she only opened the door to the store cupboard and said, "What are you doing in here, Sally Barker?" And I said, "Miss Campion's just sent me out to get some books. Well, you'd better get back in the classroom with them, haven't you?" So she knew I'd been thrown out. So I had to go back into my classroom, and Miss Campion, as I opened the door, said, "I've just thrown you out." So Miss Stevens said, "I thought as much, Miss Campion. I'll take care of this." So she frog-marched me. She always used to hold your ear hole at the bottom. She frog-marched me to her classroom, where I had to go through the whole rigmarole of I was silly Sally and I wasn't clever enough to be in their class, so I'd been thrown out of the bottom class.
0: Wow. So you were thrown out of your French class by Miss Campion. Miss Stevens, the head teacher, saw that you were hiding in a cupboard. You pretended you were looking for something, but she took you back to Miss Campion's French class, where she grabbed you up, and then you were frog-marched by your ear down the corridor and humiliated by Miss Stevens, the evil head teach.
1: Head of French, Miss Stevens was,
0: This is all sounding very St. Trinians to me, Sally. Thanks for your call. Right, Olivia Rodrigo's Unravel Tour comes to the UK next April. Her current big song, Stupid Song, on the way. It's radio.
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20: Flights are taking off and landing at Heathrow Airport, but with delays of up to 2 hours and some flights cancelled, it's all a knock-on effect of the issues yesterday with air traffic control equipment. Also nearby to the airport, Southern Perimeter Road eastbound is still blocked by a collision causing long delays. North Circular is partially blocked. Northbound side of Wanstead, a queue with a broken down lorry. Roads around Fulham expected to be busy with a Chelsea match kicking off at 8. And District Line can't run High Street Kensington to Edgware Road because of a points failure at High Street Kensington.
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Loads of absolute tracks like that from Shaggy and Rick Rock. Hits Radio Live, by the way, is back. Two massive nights of your favourite artists all under one roof. It's happening on Friday the 20th of November at BP Pulse Live in Birmingham. And then the next night, Saturday 21st of November, at Co-op Live in Manchester. But listen, you don't need to wait. If you want to get ahead of the rest of the pack, get your tickets now at hitsradio.co.uk. But we do promise we're going to announce the lineup very, very soon. So I mentioned this ladies' tour comes to the UK next April. She starts at London's O2 Arena. This is brand new from Olivia Rodrigo on Hits.

0: song could ever say.
1: She's never had a bad song, has she? That's just another absolute corker. That's the current biggie from Olivia Rodrigo. That is Stupid Song on Hits Radio. Thanks for all your messages and phone calls today. It's been a lot of fun. I'll catch you tomorrow at 4. Rob Howard next.
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0: The top stories this hour. More than a third of a million passengers have been impacted by a technical glitch at the UK's air traffic control. 2,000 flights were cancelled or delayed, and hundreds of travellers are still facing disruption. These people were diverted from Heathrow to Cardiff and have had to return to the West London hub.
7: There hasn't been a kind of duty of care to any of the passengers. We were kind of stranded in Cardiff.
19: Consideration of safety. We were stranded at an airport. There was nowhere to get a drink, nowhere to sit down.
20: We're just trying to get there for work, and we're still trying.
0: The Civil Aviation Authority has been asked to investigate. The Met Police has launched an investigation following allegations Reform UK breached foreign donation rules. It follows an undercover report by Channel 4 News last week. The party says it will fully cooperate and denies any wrongdoing. A London museum official says introducing paid tickets is not the right thing to do. Rebecca Pullum from the Imperial War Museum was addressing a London Assembly committee looking at ways to increase funding for the attractions. She says they may make their collections, such as the Holocaust galleries, freely available to everyone.
21: Would we be expecting to charge either survivors or descendants of survivors or descendants of those who lost their lives in the Holocaust to come to those galleries? That doesn't feel like the right thing to do.
0: Petrol prices are at their highest since the conflict in the Middle East began over 6 months ago. In response to the tit-for-tat airstrikes between the US and Iran, petrol is now at 1.67, while diesel is at 1.89 a litre. A former Met police officer who stole crisps and pin badges from colleagues would have been sacked if he hadn't already have left the force. A disciplinary panel heard James Quigley also had two police-issue batons at home. And all bus driver cabs in London are to be fitted with air conditioning next year. It's after industrial action by members of the Unite Union in protest at working conditions during the recent heat waves.
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0: Dry and clear, feeling chilly with lows of 7 degrees across London. Dry and bright to start tomorrow. As the latest, I'm Louise Easton.
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24: Fleur here. We're back tomorrow morning from 6 as the Lie Detectives, and you've got another chance to win a getaway for two.
1: Halfway through the week already, we will take that. It is Rob Howard here, and I've got some massive tunes to see off.

I think that's his best ever song. Justin Timberlake, Mirrors on Hits Radio. Hope you had a great Wednesday. I have got, dare I say it, a great show for you tonight. We officially are going to open the Third Wheel support group. I'm going to tell you how Stormzy was in a jam, literally. There's rumours of something new from the Spice Girls and some more tea in tonight's Am I the Problem? That is definitely something for everyone. And this is great. New Katie B and Jax Jones on Hits Radio.

It's Wednesday evening. You're listening to Hits Radio. Rob Howard here. Are you super pumped about the Spice Girls announcement? Oh, I can't wait. If you missed it, they put a video up on Instagram and it basically is set at the iconic steps from Wannabe, and the camera zooms in. There's a newspaper lying on one of the stairs and it kind of goes into a little advert that says, are you a Spice Girls fan? Yes. With the ability to sing and dance? Not so much, but still. It then says, Thursday, the 10th of September at 2 o'clock BST. No sheet music required, but you will need a vinyl or a CD player. Everyone's trying to guess what it's going to be. Is it new music? Is it a tour? Knowing how things pan out these days, it's probably just going to be a podcast. We're here with the guys from Huel. And the thing is, it's going to be announced tomorrow. Whatever happens, we haven't got very long to wait. Right now is Ariana Grande. This is Hate That I Made You Love Me on Hits Radio.

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1: Just announced he's going to be performing in Times Square. That is Benson Boone and Beautiful Things on Hits Radio. And how about being able to afford to go over there and see him?
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0: was from Phase One, Zara Larsson, wasn't it? Still sounds great. Tiny Temper, Girls Like on Hit Radio. It is Rob Howard here. Right, down to business. Every day, someone finds themselves in a situation that leaves them asking one question.
1: Am I the problem?
0: Every week, we ask you to be the juicy jury and help us solve a salacious crime. It is less law and order and more drama and gossip. It's not so much a court of law and more a group chat where someone goes, "You'll never guess what," and puts the eye emojis. Tonight's dilemma is an unusual nighttime issue.
2: My partner wants to keep the mattress they share with their ex because it's expensive and it's still fairly new. I refuse to sleep on it. Am I the problem?
0: Well, are they? Oh, this is another good one. Like, on one hand, you can't put a price on a good night's sleep. But on the other, do you want to be haunted by the ghost and aftershave of ex's past? What do you think? Yes or no to 0333 2020 800. Seems like the kind of problem that this lady may one day write a beautiful ballad about. Sienna Spiro, Great Expectation on Hits Radio.

0: Anthem from Coldplay. It is Hits Radio. Let's see how everyone's voting, shall we?
1: Am I the problem?
0: It is another real split on this one.
2: My partner wants to keep the mattress they share with their ex because it's expensive and it's still fairly new. I refuse to sleep on it. Am I the problem?
0: What do you think? Are they the problem? Text yes or no to 0333 2020 800. Naz says, not the problem. You're not being dramatic. You're being hygienic, emotionally and spiritually. I mean, to be clear, I don't think the other person is suggesting keeping all the bedding. It's just the mattress. Kim says, unless the ex is still physically inside the mattress, I think you'll survive. That's a good true crime twist there, isn't it? James says, I'd rather sleep on the floor. At least the floor hasn't had history. Well, to be fair, James, we don't know that, do we? What have we got on the voice notes? Amy's here.
3: You are definitely the problem. Mate, mattresses are supposed to last 8 years, so unless that mattress is due its replacement, you got to get your money's worth. Who cares who's been sleeping on it? Go and get a good night's sleep and wake up feeling refreshed, being a problem.
0: That's great. Oh, we've had James as well.
4: Mate, are you kidding me? You are not the problem. That's disgusting. Like, imagine just taking off the sheet and seeing that little sweat patch that their ex-partner's left. That is just not on, is it? I totally stand with you on this one, mate.
0: That sounds like one of the chalk outlines. It is sounding even more true crime, isn't it? What do you think? Whose side are you on? Are they the problem? Yes or no? 0333 2020 800 is the number. We'll have the verdict for it, and we're going to play the lady who's strongly rumoured to be performing at the Royal Albert Hall soon. Hits
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0: She's the lady about to play the Royal Albert Hall, apparently, in October. It's Ray on Hits Radio, and it is time to find out the jury's verdict.
1: Am I the problem?
2: My partner wants to keep the mattress they share with their ex because it's expensive and it's still fairly new. I refuse to sleep on it. Am I the problem?
0: On the phone, we have got Amelia. Hello, Amelia.
3: Hello.
0: What do you reckon? Are they the problem?
3: No, I don't think they're the problem. I think that is absolutely disgusting. And if my boyfriend did that, I would be... Honestly, I think that's like a red strike. That's really, really not cool.
0: Okay. Well, don't hold back, Amelia. well, the only thing is, though, presumably, like, this happens all the time. Every time you start dating someone, you can't say, you need to go and buy a new mattress.
3: Okay, fine. I mean, I think if they slept on it for more than like 3 months, you know, if it's been a long-term thing, then I think.
0: What? So how would you possibly know? Are you getting CSI down to test the test the DNA and the fibres and the fingerprints on the headboard?
3: Okay, a long-term relationship. No, you need a new mattress. That's
0: okay.
3: Disgusting.
0: Blimey, you don't work for like DFS or something, do you? Are you trying to drum up new business in mattresses?
3: I do not. I feel very passionately about this.
0: Well, you're saying they are the problem. We've had a look. We've had so many messages about this, and I can reveal...
1: You are not the problem.
0: Oh, there we go. People agree with you, Amelia.
3: Thank you. Exactly. I'm glad to see we're a nation who, you know, respects good hygiene and has some morals.
0: Wow. Thank you very much, Amelia. Another Am I the Problem settled. And the guys at Benson for Beds will be delighted with that one.

0: is such a nice Wednesday evening song, isn't it? So relaxing. It's like a hand breathe. Only two more days to go until the weekend. It's Rima and Selena Gomez on Hits Radio. Now, something has blown my mind about Glastonbury, and it's not the lineup. I'll tell you more, and I'll play you Eminem after 8 o'clock.
1: Did you always want to become a teacher?
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0: top stories this hour. The Civil Aviation Authority says it's unlikely the 330,000 passengers affected by a technical glitch at air traffic control will get any compensation. 2,000 flights have been cancelled or delayed. Sean Tipton from the Association of British Travel Agents says airlines now have to get travellers where they need to be.
1: It's not always possible to get an alternative that's actually suitable for you, in which case the airlines would say, OK, fair enough, you can either rebook at a later time of year or you can have your money back. Same on the package, the tour operator would do the same. So it's far from ideal.
0: Police are investigating whether Reform UK broke the law over donations from foreign sources. It follows undercover filming by Channel 4 News, which appeared to show party officials discussing how to disguise gifts from donors abroad. The party says it will cooperate and denies any wrongdoing. Andy Burnham says the UK is showing leadership on the world stage by sanctioning illegal Israeli settlements in the West Bank. The moves triggered a diplomatic row with Jerusalem. Andrew and Tristan Tate must stay in prison during their legal fight against extradition to the UK. The social media influencer brothers are accused of 59 charges, including rape and trafficking. An AI researcher has quit his job at Anthropic, warning the race to build super intelligent systems could threaten humanity. Jacob Coxon, who previously worked at OpenAI, says neither company's acting responsibly. William Tunstall Pedo is working to build safe and controllable artificial intelligence with his company Unlikely AI.
2: Capability is the key thing that they are measured on. What these AI systems can do is what matters. That's where the investment is going, and ensuring that they're controllable, ensuring that they don't cause harm, is something that has to keep up with extraordinary accelerating capabilities that we're seeing.
0: England's cricketers have the advantage at the end of the first day of the third test against Pakistan. The hosts bowled their opponents all out for just 133 before reaching the close of play on 156 for 4 at Edgbaston. From Sky News, I'm Imani Rana.
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5: Fleur here. We're back tomorrow morning from 6 as the Lie Detectives, and you've got another chance to win a getaway for two.
6: And I'm Rob Howard, here with you this Wednesday evening. Oh, I got such a good throwback. Eminem and Rihanna lined up after Taylor.

Now that is a throwback, going a day early on Throwback Thursday. Eminem and Riri on Hits Radio. It is Rob Howard here. And have you seen everybody losing their minds about the price of Glastonbury tickets? They're going on sale soon. It is the 1st of October. Obviously, it's next year, but it's the 23rd of June to Sunday the 27th. And do you know how much it'll cost the entire weekend? £408. They're the most expensive Glastonbury tickets ever. So it's like, put it in perspective, Olivia Dean is rumoured to be headlining. You could go and see Olivia Dean 8 times on her next tour for that amount of money. Someone actually put up a fact today as well, that in 2000, it was £87 for the entire weekend. That is a 369% increase. Although, to be fair, in 2000, you could buy a whole detached house for a strong handshake and a packet of wine gum, so maybe it's not a fair comparison. Will this guy be there? Somba on Hits Radio.

0: take it to the floor now. Ooh.
1: Beyonce on Hits Radio. What are you up to this Wednesday? Let me know. You can drop me a WhatsApp or a voice note. Let me know if you're with us. 0333 2020 800. Jamie, the Deliveroo driver, is doing his final drop-off of the night. Is that a bit confusing when you finally get to your own front door? Find yourself standing there knocking on it and then you're like, oh no, hang on, I've got the key to this one. This will help you through the last little bit, Jamie. What a tune. Bebe Rexha and Faithless, New Religion on Hits Radio. Deep in

0: Oh, it's so good. That must be what, like 20 years old now? 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
0: Would you like to see £500,000 in your bank account on Friday evening? Of course you would. 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

0: James Blunt. Tastes Like Summer on Hits Radio. We've got to the bottom of the problem. It was a technical error and nothing to do with me. Definitely didn't have the wrong button pressed down. Don't you worry about that. It is Rob Howard here on your Wednesday evening. Hope you're going well. So it's the NTAs last night, wasn't it? And Hits Radio was well represented. Will Best was handing out an award. But my favourite moment was our very own Sam Thompson, who's doing the red carpet with Pete Wiggs. And then suddenly, along came Pete's new girlfriend, Olivia Attwood, and they started getting a little bit intimate, and poor old Sam didn't know where to look.
1: Sorry. Oh, God! Whoa!
0: This is just making noises. It's so good, isn't it? Like, without seeing the visuals, it looks like he's on kind of a runaway horse that's bolted and he's trying to calm it down.
1: Whoa! Whoa! Whoa! Oh!
0: I mean, in many ways, he kind of was.

0: I love that. Kygo and Ava Max. It's a Shakira sample. What's not to like? It is Rob Howard here on your Wednesday evening. Hello to Sally on 0333 2020 800. She's put, Sam Thompson sounds like when I walk in on my mum and dad having a kiss in the kitchen.
1: Sorry. So, oh, God.
0: And get straight back out again. Right, coming up before 9 o'clock, there's been a new Apple announcement. I'll tell you more, and we'll do Ed Sheeran as well.
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We are going early for the weekend with that. DJ Sammy Heaven on Hits Radio. It is Rob Howard here, and we have some big news from our charity, Cash for Kids. As you know, they help children and young people whose lives have been affected by poverty, illness, or they need a bit of extra help to live their life to the full. 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Today's big news is that from now on, they are promising what's raised local stays local. 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Search Cash for Kids, and remember, your donations will stay local as well. 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Got

0: 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Hello to Chris on 0333 20 20 800. Just got back in from Fiverside. Picked a good day for it, Chris. Yesterday it was torrential. You done all right tonight? Hits. Coming up after nine, Apple have made a big announcement that has maybe underwhelmed a few people. I'll tell you what it is, and we'll play your Will Smith too. Hits
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0: The top stories this hour. People are being warned they're unlikely to be entitled to compensation after thousands of flights have been cancelled or delayed across UK airports. The Civil Aviation Authority's warning comes as investigations into what went wrong continue. It says more than a third of 1 million passengers have been affected. Carly and Morgan are stranded in Cyprus. Their return flight's been moved to next Tuesday.
1: We haven't received any sort of like financial help with it all, which has been obviously really stressful. That's a whole other week of like accommodation, food, and we've not really heard much from EasyJet themselves.
0: Reform UK is under investigation following allegations it breached donation rules on foreign funding. The party's denied wrongdoing and says it will fully cooperate. Andy Burnham says the UK will always stand with the underdog as he defended sanctions on Israeli settlements in the occupied West Bank. The Prime Minister says the government must stand up for fairness. Hundreds of police officers lined the street at the funeral of their colleague PC Matthew Blades, who was killed in last month's crash on the A66. Bagpipes were played as the coffin was brought to St Joseph's Church in his hometown of Hartlepool, while flowers spelling the word Dad could be seen on the roof of the hearse. The 37-year-old was killed alongside fellow officer PC Tom Clough in a collision near Middlesbrough. To sport now, where England's cricketers have the advantage at the end of the first day of the third test against Pakistan. The hosts have bowled their opponents all out for just 133 before reaching the close of play on 156 for 4, giving them a lead of 23 runs at Edgbaston. And the Spice Girls have sparked fresh reunion speculation with a cryptic social media post. They're asking superfans to take part in an unspecified event tomorrow afternoon at 2 p.m. From Sky News, I'm Imani Rana.
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23: Fleur here. We're back tomorrow morning from 6 as the Lie Detectives, and you've got another chance to win a getaway for two.
24: We are rattling through this week, aren't we? So let's get on a weekend tune early. I'll play you David Guetta on the way next. First though, Zara and I.

Rob Howard here on your Wednesday evening. You're listening to Hits Radio. Hello to Tommy on 0333 2020 800. Got a job interview over Zoom tomorrow. Oh, good luck, Tommy. Have you seen, actually, this might come in handy, there is that new AI stuff you can use for interviews, where basically it listens into the interview and then tells you the perfect answers to say in response to the questions. And the interviewer can't see it, just flashes up on your screen. I'm not suggesting you should use this, Tommy, but the technology exists. And on that note, actually, Apple have released a brand new iPhone. People are a bit underwhelmed. I'll tell you why after Stella Lefty on Hits Radio.

Will Smith on Hits Radio. It is Wednesday evening. It is Rob Harrit here. So Apple have announced their brand new foldable phone, which some people are saying is maybe not the most original idea. I've

hear anything of the sort. But actually, I've got a bit of an exclusive. I have managed to get hold of a new feature Apple is including on their next model. And we've even gone as far as we've got our hands on the official Apple announcement video. I'm going to play it for you right now. You ready? This changes everything. Things will never be the same again. Introducing speakerphone. What do you mean? It already exists. It's existed for like 30 years. All right. Let's just give it a jazzy name. People will still buy it anyway, won't they? Introducing Speakerbox from Apple. That'll do it. Yeah. It's December 10. This is Us Against the World on Hits Radio. You wouldn't be surprised, would you?

0: That is Alex Warren on Hits Radio. It is Rob Howard here. Would you like to be a half millionaire?
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0: 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I'm going to tell you why Stormzy was in a bit of a jam. Quite literally. We'll do that next, and I'll also play you Olivia Dean on Hits Radio. Hits
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Funk and Pharrell on Hits Radio. It's Rob Howard here. 0333 2020 800. You can drop me a WhatsApp. Hello to Esther, who's stuck in traffic on her way back home from work. Oh, that is the worst time for it to happen. It's all right on the way into work when it gives you like a valid excuse for being late, isn't it? Not on the way back. Do you see Stormzy actually also had a similar thing? He put it up on his Insta story, had a bit of an update. I thought, oh, is it going to be new music, new album? And he's like, no, it was just him stuck in gridlock traffic. And he'd even put a bit of a moany message, and I think added the mayor in it too. I love the idea of international superstars having everyday problems like the rest of us. We got Stormzy stuck in a traffic jam. What are we going to have next? Like Taylor Swift forgetting bin day, doing a moany message to the council on her next album, maybe. Here's Tame Impala. This is Dracula.

0: That is a nice slow jam, isn't it, for Wednesday evening. Mario Widdens on Hits Radio. It is Rob Howard here. You got to listen to Hits Radio Breakfast tomorrow morning when you wake up, because Fleury's Grand Piano is still very much going on, much to the annoyance of Will and James. It's on day 8, which means she's done so far, I think it's 7 notes of a song that you have to guess. I cannot believe no one's got it so far. If you've got good music knowledge, you just need to tune in. You'll bag yourself a grand. And they'll also could be sorting you out with a trip to Edinburgh as well. Stay there. Taylor Swift next.
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0: I asked last night, actually, for your one-word reviews, what you reckon to it. We just had the word banger over and over again, pretty much. I am a big fan of this from Miley. That's her name. She's dropped the surname. She's got an album coming out in 9 days. This is Bates Persuades on Hits Radio.

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1: 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Max is on the way next to See Things Out. 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
0: The top stories this hour. The Civil Aviation Authority says it's unlikely any of the 330,000 passengers affected by air traffic control tech problems will receive compensation. More than 2,000 flights have been cancelled or delayed. Airlines have written to the government expressing serious concern. Transport Secretary Heidi Alexander's asked the Civil Aviation Authority to investigate, with a report expected in 6 months' time.
8: So while my understanding from NATS is that we can rule out a cyber attack on this occasion, I do not believe this issue was unavoidable.
0: The Metropolitan Police has launched an investigation following allegations Reform UK breached foreign donation rules. Last week, it was claimed in an undercover report from Channel 4 News that two senior aides arranged for a US company to fund three polls for the party. Reform says it will fully cooperate and denies any wrongdoing. Here's our political correspondent Ali Fortescue.
12: There was an expectation that we could see an investigation. It had been reported that the Met were looking for the raw footage from Channel 4. Now they've confirmed that's happening. We know there's also an internal investigation in the Reform Party.
0: The Prime Minister's defended sanctions on imports from illegal settlements in the West Bank, saying Britain will always stand for fairness. The Israeli government said it will close the UK's consulate in Jerusalem in response. A man's been charged with contacting Russian intelligence following an investigation by counter-terrorism police. 31-year-old Joshua Kamage will appear at Westminster Magistrates Court tomorrow. To sport, where England's cricketers have the advantage at the end of the first day of the third test against Pakistan. The hosts bowled their opponents all out for just 133 before reaching the close of play on 156 for four, giving them a lead of 23 runs at Edgbaston. And air conditioning will be installed in every London bus driver cab by next spring under a new deal between TfL, the Mayor and Unite. The move follows industrial action over working conditions following this summer's record temperatures. From Sky News, I'm Imani Rana.
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16: Fleur here. We're back tomorrow morning from 6 as the Lie Detectives, and you've got another chance to win a getaway for two.
13: And right now, it's just gone 10 o'clock on your Wednesday night. It's Max with you. I've got a huge throwback from Jason Derulo to get on in just a sec after this one from Calvin Harris.

over the fact that he has a shark aquarium tank as his floor in his lounge, which just seems so MTV Cribs that it hurts, right? Apparently, every time he gets a new shark for the tank as well, he gets his son to name it. So he gets that little job. Makes a huge difference from when my dad used to come home with like a little goldfish, like, oh, we've got this one for our tiny tank that sits in the corner. What do you want to name? And then he'll be dead in a week because he got him from like the fun fair or whatever. Makes a huge difference, that, doesn't it? I've got a massive track to get on. Perfect tune for a Friday on the way for you from Dr. Dre and Snoop in just a sec. But first, new stuff from Olivia Rodrigo. This is Stupid Song on Hits Radio.

still Dre on Hits Radio, Max with ya. I've got some Teddy Swims to get on in just a second. I don't know about you, but my timeline at the moment is just filled with NTA stuff. Honestly, I wish I was there. I wish I was on that red carpet. So much went down on that red carpet, by the way. PDAs, a little bit of goss here and there as well. A big night for TV, and some of the awards that went out were so well deserved. Of course, David Attenborough won an award for TV presenter, the king himself. Celebrity Traitors won reality competition as well. The 1% Club won quiz show of the year. And my favourite moment of the whole night was Alan Carr when he won the special recognition award. He clearly was not expecting that at all. He had Amanda Holden and Paloma Faith sing to him, which was just one of the most bizarre things I've ever seen, but I really enjoyed it. He was crying. It was just such a moment. And do you know what? I just love Alan Carr. Wouldn't you love to be his friend? It would be incredible, wouldn't it?

0: 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Teddy Swims, it's Lose Control on Hits Radio.
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0: It's Max with you, and let's talk Make Me a Winner, shall we? Because this Friday, somebody is going to be winning £500,000. That somebody could be you. You just need to make sure your number is in the draw. And this Friday, you could be getting that call to say you've won £500,000. I mean, how would that change your life? What could that money do for you? Have a little think about it, because do you know what? It could all happen.
2: Oh, fantastic.
3: Oh, wow.
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5: 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Excellent.
0: That's just a list of some of our previous winners. 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And whilst you get your number in the draw, I've got my favourite part of this show coming up. The laid back R&B throwback and some Alex Warren in the next few minutes.
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0: I remember when I took my two nieces to see him at Hits Radio Live. I don't actually know if I heard Alex Warren sing, because between both my nieces either side of me, they were either singing, screaming or crying. That's just the Alex Warren effect, isn't it? It's ordinary on Hits Radio for you.
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0: It's Mags Knight here, and it's time for my favourite part of this show. Oh yes, the laid back R&B throwback. Three old school R&B cuts back to back for you uninterrupted. And tonight we're digging into that sweet spot of R&B where everything just feels a little smoother. The vocals, the production, the whole vibe. These are the kind of tracks you don't always hear squeezed into the usual throwback playlist. So we're giving them some proper time to breathe, giving you time to enjoy them. All right, we're kicking things off with a huge track. I've got some Jennifer Hudson coming up with Spotlight in just a bit. A beautiful bit of the late 2000s R&B. Usher, You Make Me Wanna on the way in just a bit. R&B that just feels effortlessly cool. But first, let's kick it off with this. I'm excited to play this. Ja Rule, Ashanti, Always On Time. One of those records that takes you straight back the second that first beat drops. I love this. Gonna sound great for you on a Wednesday night on the laid back R&B throwback.

0: Jennifer Hudson and Spotlight finishing off the laid-back R&B throwback. Done for another night. Three proper R&B throwbacks back-to-back and completely uninterrupted. I hope you got the chance to just enjoy those tunes. Take a moment for yourself as well. We had some Usher in there with You Make Me Wanna as well, taking us right back to that early 2000s R&B sound. And some Ja Rule and Ashanti, always on time. Honestly, there's something about those records from that era. You could hear the first few seconds and suddenly you are back there. Maybe it's a memory, maybe it's a person, maybe it's just a very specific time in your life. And that's why I love doing this feature, because there are so many incredible R&B tracks that don't necessarily get the regular throwback treatment, do they? So hopefully that gave you a little moment to switch off, relax and enjoy some proper old school R&B. We'll do it again tomorrow. In the meantime, though, I'm going to be playing you some Joe in just a sec. And the Hits UK chart, current number one from Shakira, coming up.
1: Day. To get stuck in. Crusts and all. Because that strength, well, is baked in. Hovis. Strength baked in.
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It's Joe, end of beginning on Hits Radio for you. It's Max here. And just take a moment, right, to think about this. You are in a band, you've got your bandmates there, and you all look up to different artists, right? People that inspire you, that are in the industry, that have done massive, massive things. Now just imagine you get a DM from one of those artists just turning around going, look, I've been listening to your music while I've been traveling around Mexico, and I've been having a little think. I would love to write a track for you. Just imagine how you would feel in that moment. That's exactly what happened to Cat's Eye when Ed Sheeran decided he wanted to write this tune for them.

0: Cotton Key, Mark Ronson, Bruno Mars, is Uptown Funk on Hits Radio. It's coming up to 11 o'clock. It's Max Knight with you. I've got a throwback from Kings of Leon to get on soon and Olivia Dean to play in the next few minutes. Hits Radio.
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0: The top stories this hour. The British Civil Aviation Authorities warned passengers affected by travel disruption this week are unlikely to get compensation. A third of a million people have faced disruption since yesterday's air traffic outage. Jack and Cheryl are facing another night on the floor at Heathrow as they try to get back to Chicago.
2: We were on the airplane 8 hours.
10: We stayed downstairs waiting for our bags, and finally immigration kicked us out at 1:30. We came up here and there was barely four
2: space. There was just way too many people.
0: The regulator's been asked to investigate. Reform UK is under investigation following allegations it breached donation rules on foreign funding. The party's denied wrongdoing and says it'll fully cooperate. Hundreds of police officers lined the street in Hartlepool earlier for the funeral of their colleague PC Matthew Blades. He was one of two officers killed in last month's crash on the A66. Five young men also died. Ukraine's Special Forces says it's carried out the country's deepest airstrike into Russia during the 4.5-year war. It's claiming drones hit two gas plants in northern Siberia today, nearly 2,000 miles away from the border. In sport, Arsenal continued their perfect start to the season as they began the Champions League campaign with a 1-0 win at Napoli. Liverpool had to come from behind as they beat Atletico Madrid 2-1. Rangers made it four wins in a row to move up to second in the Scottish Premiership. Bojan Miovski's injury time goal earned Derek McInnes's team a 1-0 victory over St Mirren at Ibrox.
14: In terms of chances created, in terms of shots and penalty box entries and how we played the game, I thought it was a win we deserved. But it looked for long spells in that last part of the game that it wasn't going to come. So I can't be more pleased with my players that they have the perseverance and their sheer will to just keep going.
0: Celtic maintained their perfect start to the season by beating St Johnstone 1-0. From Sky News, I'm Cam Hall.
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18: Fleur here. We're back tomorrow morning from 6 as the Lie Detectives, and you've got another chance to win a getaway for two.
26: And right now it's just gone 11 o'clock on your Wednesday night. It's Max here. I've got a straight back from Kings of Leon to get on soon after Olivia Dean.

It's the biggest story back from Kings of Leon. It's You Somebody sounding so good for this time and I on Hits Radio. It's Max with you. And you know what? I thought I was going to miss the heat waves and all of the sunshine and knowing that you don't really have to take a jacket anywhere. I thought I was going to miss all that, guys. And I have been until the Great British Bake Off announced their start date. And you know what? Now I am so ready for those darker nights, those colder nights, sitting in, watching the telly, eating a little bit of cake. 22nd of September is the start date for Great British Bake Off. They've now announced some of the bakers as well. 12 bakers ranging in ages from the early 20s to late 60s. And you know what? Already, my money is on Danny. They live quite close to me, right, guys? And I'm like, oh, I don't know them personally, but I'm like, do you know what? Rooting for Danny, HGV Service Centre Administrator. My money is on them. I want them to win. Some really good people in there. It looks like it's going to be a right laugh. And obviously, Nigella Lawson taking over from Prue Lee as well. So I feel like that's going to bring some banter. Apparently, the chemistry between her and Paul Hollywood is something else. It's quite flirty, apparently, guys. We all knew it was. Is coming. Cannot wait for that. 22nd of September. Ed Sheeran on the way for you. And you know what? I feel like this lady should have something to do with Bake Off. Her sourdough is on a next level. It's Taylor Swift.

It's Mr. Ed Sheeran and Shivers on Hits Radio for you. Max here. And you know what? Going from one kind of energy into something a little bit different now. Because if you've been paying attention to house music lately, you'll know the sound is shifting slightly. The boundaries are getting blurred, the production is getting bigger, and some artists are finding completely new ways to make a dance floor move. And one name right in the forefront of that conversation is another. They've been carving out their own lane with that unmistakable blend of house, groove, soul, and proper dance floor energy. And it's a sound that feels both rooted in where house music has come from and completely focused on where it's going next as well. And this track

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0: It's Max with you, and this Friday you could have £500,000 dropping into your bank account. This Friday night you could have that money. What would you be doing with it? What's the first thing that you would go out and buy? That first person that you would call, have a little think about it, because do you know what? It could all happen for you this Friday. You just need to make sure you're in the draw for Make Me a Winner. Now, our latest winner was Leona, who has already decided what to do with her cash.
2: Leona's going to Australia to be a mental health nurse, but she had to go before. 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
0: How lovely. Her and her husband Jordan there talking about how they're all going to move across to Australia. 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Mal Smith coming up and some Zara Larsson to play in the next few minutes.
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anyone else missing summer? Oh, that's just taking me back. Zara Larsson and Lush Life on Hits Radio for you. It's Max here. I've got the script to play in just a second. Nice little throwback from them on the way. And did you listen to Hits Radio Breakfast with Fleur East, Will and James this morning? Honestly, so good. I love those guys. Fleur East Grand Piano is still going as well, much to Will and James's annoyance. Day 8 commences tomorrow after listener Dawn guessed wrong this morning. Now, I am adamant that I know what this is, right? I've been asking for some clues. I've been asking to see if I'm right. Nobody is letting me know. If you are the same, make sure you're listening tomorrow and make sure you are calling up if you know the answer to that, all right? We need it gone now. We need it gone. Make sure you're listening if you fancy winning a grand tomorrow on this show. And let's get into this, shall we? Still upset that the Eternal Sunshine Tour is over, to be honest. So emotional. This is Ariana Grande. Hate That I Made You Love Me on Hits Radio.

0: Just takes me back to watching them perform this at Hits Radio Live. Oh, so good. The script and Break Even on Hits Radio for you. And Hits Radio Live is back, guys. Yes, we are at that time of the year. The nights may be getting darker, but it means we are ever closer to the biggest nights in music. A whole night dedicated to your favourite hits and throwbacks, all live. It's happening Friday the 20th of November at BP Pulse Live in Birmingham and Saturday the 21st of November at the Co-op Live in Manchester. I am so excited. Honestly, if you've never been to a Hits Radio Live, make sure you do it because it's always so good. There's little collabs that happen. There's little in-jokes that go down as well. Make sure you are there. It's a star-studded event every single time as well. And you don't need to wait. You can get your tickets right now at hitsradio.co.uk. And keep listening. We're going to announce the lineup very, very soon. And if any of the rumours that are flying around are true, we are going to have the best Hits Radio Live ever, I think. I've got some Gracie Abrams to play you in just a sec, and my favourite track to come out of this year from BB REXA on the way.
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2: 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I could go on

It's Gracie Abrams and That's So True on Hits Radio. Max Knight here, and honestly, I am counting down the moments until Harry Styles announces what is going on. Have you seen this going round? Obviously, he started his snail mail campaign, basically getting people to sign up to something, right, to get the news first on this snail mail. And now posters have been spotted pretty much everywhere. They've been spotted in London, Dublin, Madrid, Rome, Berlin as well. What is going on? What is this big news? Well, apparently something is being announced from Harry Styles tomorrow, and fans are adamant it's going to be new tour dates for 2027. Let's hope so, hey. This

0: perfect tune to get us up and ready for Hits Radio's Throwback Thursday. It's coming up to midnight. It's Max Knight with ya. And let's kick off Throwback Thursday with some Usher, Pitbull, Blue coming up, and some Ray too. Hits
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0: The top stories this hour. More than a third of a million passengers have been impacted by a technical glitch at the UK's air traffic control. 2,000 flights were cancelled or delayed, and hundreds of travellers are still facing disruption. The Metropolitan Police says it will look into allegations Reform UK broke the law in relation to foreign funding. It's after a documentary broadcast on Channel 4 News last week. The parties denied wrongdoing. Hundreds of police officers have lined the street for the funeral of their colleague who was killed in a crash on Teesside last month. A service for PC Matthew Blades has been held in Hartlepool. He and his colleague died when their patrol car was hit by a vehicle travelling the wrong way on the A66. Five others were also killed. This man wanted to show his support for officers.
1: I think deep down we need order, and these men and women are in the front line and dealing with problems in society. And I think to disregard them and not to turn out to show respect, I think would be a bad thing.
0: A man's been charged with contacting Russian intelligence following an investigation by counter-terrorism police. 31-year-old Joshua Kamage will appear in court today. Andoni Iraola's first Champions League game as Liverpool manager ended in a 2-1 win over Atletico Madrid. Dominic Szoboszlai and Alexis McAllister scored as the hosts came from behind. Iraola praised the Anfield crowd.
2: Especially after the 2-1, we've had very good minutes there. We've had a couple of chances. We were pushing and you can feel the atmosphere in the stadium, no? And even in moments at the end where obviously they are attacking a little bit, you have to defend, and players were tired, and the people has helped us a lot, and I'm very thankful.
0: Arsenal continued their perfect start to the new season with a 1-0 win at Napoli. And Celtic made it 6 victories from 6 in the Scottish Premiership. They beat St Johnstone 1-0. Rangers beat St Mirren by the same scoreline. From Sky News, I'm Cam Hall.
3: It's just gone midnight. It's Max Knight with you for a Thursday early morning. I've got Blue to play after Lewis Capaldi.

kicking off Hits Radio Throwback Thursday with Old School Blue. Sounded so good for you today on an early Thursday morning. It's All Rise. It's Max here. And I don't know about you, but I've been obsessed with Ray's new music video for Joy. She's just released the track, released a new music video for it. I'm a little bit jealous. How do you get on with your brothers and sisters? Are you close? Me and my sister, yeah, we get on, but we're not like mega, mega close. I'm jealous of Ray and her sisters. They're in this music video, and honestly, they are having the best laugh ever. It honestly makes you want to be part of the family, to be honest. And I don't know if you've seen this, but loads of Lime bikes in London have now been changed. The little jingle when you unlock them has been changed to Ray's new track as well. She is literally taking over, isn't she? Love her. This is her track, Where Is My Husband, on Hits Radio.

She's having quite the moment right now, isn't she? Sabrina Carpenter with Espresso on Hits Radio. She's teamed up again with Scotch whiskey brand Johnnie Walker for her own limited edition black label bottle. It's part of the collab that they're doing, just showing that she's way more than a pop star. I tell you what, someone else having a bit of a moment is Sienna Spiro as well. Now, if you don't know the name, get to know it, because this girl is seriously one to watch. She's got that incredible old school soulful voice, but there's something completely modern about the way she puts it all together. She's having a huge year, and her debut album, Visitor, has been making some serious noise. And this is her latest track. It's called Great Expectation on Hits Radio.

0: I couldn't get you into Throwback Thursday without playing you something for the dance floor, could I? 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
0: I love that. 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Good luck. And whilst you get your number in the draw, I'm going to continue Hits Radio's Throwback Thursday with some Maroon 5 and Zara Larsson coming up.
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So apparently fans and her inner circle suspects that she secretly eloped and maybe tied the knot with fiancé Michael Polanski. That's quite exciting, isn't it? Lady Gaga and Paparazzi on Hits Radio for ya. It's Max here. I've got some Joel Corry and MNEK to get on in just a sec. The kind of tune that gets you set and ready for the weekend on an early Thursday, right? We can just pretend. They say Thursday's the new Friday, right? It's on the way for ya in just a second. Did you listen to Hits Radio Breakfast with Fleur East, Will and James yesterday morning? Honestly, such a good show. I love these guys. They always know how to wake you up. And you know what? Today on the show, The Lie Detectives is back at 7:30. You need to listen. Alfredo gets the opportunity to ask his close personal friend the question he's been dying to know the answer to. I am so looking forward to this. Make sure you're joining the guys. They're going to be back.

0: Sorry, M&EK, it's Head and Heart, sounding so good for your early Thursday morning. It's Max here. Do you know what? Joel Corry, whenever he's played Hits Radio Live, which he's done a couple of times, to be fair, he knows how to get the party going. He always ends up bringing some, like, sneaky little people, some surprise acts on stage with him as well. And who knows? He could be at this year's Hits Radio Live. I don't know. I have no idea on the lineup at all. It hasn't been announced yet, but you can get your tickets at hitsradio.co.uk. The biggest night in music is back, guys. Two massive nights of your favourite hits and throwbacks live. It's happening Friday the 20th of November at BP Pulse Live in Birmingham and Saturday the 21st of November at the Co-op Live in Manchester. But you don't need to wait. 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The lineup is going to be announced very soon. I've got some old school Beyonce to get on for you in just a little bit, and something from Olivia Dean on the way in the next few minutes. It's
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0: This is the kind of tune we need this early in the morning. I tell you what, if you're on the night shift right now, I want to dedicate that one to you. Justin Bieber, Beauty and a Beat on Hits Radio for you. It's Max here. And let's go from a classic Bieber banger to one of the names making serious waves right now. This is Samba. And if you haven't come across him yet, consider this your introduction. It's his latest track called My Body Isn't Ready. And honestly, the title says it all. It's a little bit more alternative. This is quite open, quite an honest track as well. But it's absolutely built for that moment when you just need to turn the music up and disappear into it. This is Samba, My Body Isn't Ready on Hits Radio.
1: It's

0: An irreplaceable sounding bed for your Thursday early morning. It's Max here. That was my last one for you this early morning. Thank you so much for keeping me company. Do you know what? Beyonce obviously celebrating her birthday on Friday. Everyone thought she was going to be at that Jay-Z 30 gig, and she was. She just didn't make it to the stage. She was celebrating her birthday in style by watching her husband perform. I mean, why not? That's what you need to do on your birthday. Just relax a bit. Hey, look, don't go anywhere. Mary Manderfield is on the way for you next. She's got some big tunes to play as well. Calvin Harris and Clementine Douglas coming up. Some Ariana Grande and The Script all on the way in the next 15 minutes.
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5: 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I'll pop a quick wash on.
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15: The top stories this hour. The Civil Aviation Authority says it's unlikely the 330,000 passengers affected by a technical glitch at air traffic control will get any compensation. 2,000 flights have been cancelled or delayed. Sean Tipton from the Association of British Travel Agents says airlines now have to get travellers where they need to be.
16: It's not always possible to get an alternative that's actually suitable for you, in which case the airlines would say, okay, fair enough, you can either rebook at a late summer year or you can have your money back. Same on the package, the tour operator would do the same. So it's far from ideal.
15: The Transport Secretary's given operator Nats a week to explain what went wrong. The Metropolitan Police has launched an investigation following allegations Reform UK breached foreign donation rules. Last week, it was claimed in an undercover report from Channel 4 News that two senior aides arranged for a US company to fund three polls for the party. Reform says it'll fully cooperate and denies any wrongdoing. Here's our political correspondent Ali Fortescue.
7: There was an expectation that we could see an investigation. It had been reported that the